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2: 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It's always good. 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Love it.
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3: It's easy for Life Admin to slip down the list. 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

0: Rotorua News. In this update, the Prime Minister is defending strong comments the Finance Minister made about superannuation during the budget lockup. A warning was issued in yesterday's budget. The cost of super will rise to more than $30 billion a year by 2030. Akilah Willis says it's not a tomorrow problem, it's for today. New Zealand First Leader Winston Peters said her comments were an unfortunate mistake, but Chris Luxon says having a conversation about the cost of super isn't a bad thing.
1: I think it's highly appropriate for a finance minister to talk about costs that we have coming as a country.
0: Little Hope Budget 2026 will turn around specialist referral declines. Over $34 billion has been set aside for health. It'll support initiatives including hospital builds and redevelopments. But Association of Salaried Medical Specialists Executive Director Sarah Dalton says this won't improve wait times for specialists given hospital staffing issues.
2: We are looking at critical shortfalls in access to senior doctors, GPs, dentists. There is nothing in this budget to recognise that or to address it.
0: Meanwhile, the government's hoping to take extra stress away from new mums, rolling out three-day stays and postnatal care. It'll soon be a legal entitlement, with the government funding $34.4 million in yesterday's budget to boost capacity. The Thames Coromandel District's getting some much-needed help to protect its roads. $400 million has been set aside in the budget for state highway resilience projects to help keep critical routes open during severe weather. $85 million of this will go towards work on the Coromandel State Highway 25 and 26. Mayor Peter Revel says this has come at a great time, as they've seen many closed roads this year alone.
3: That'll mean when those storm events come, and we know they do, three so far this year, that communities won't get cut off in the same way.
0: And that's news. In sport, speculation is rife. 23-time Grand Slam champion Serena Williams is set to make a return to tennis. The 44-year-old American hasn't featured in a professional match for almost 4 years. But it's understood Williams has requested wild cards for grass court tournaments next month in England, and that she'll play doubles at the Queen's tournament, a lead up to Wimbledon. A special milestone looms for All Blacks wing Sevu Reece in his final season at the Crusaders. Reece will play his 100th match tonight against the Hurricanes in Christchurch.
4: Got to play one game, which is, that was a blessing in itself. Getting to do it 100 times, is just amazing.
0: That is sport. I'm Raylene Ramsey.
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1: Koinei, kuka rangona kōrero o te wā.
2: In this update, a prominent iwi leader's criticising the government's budget for not delivering enough for Māori. Budget 2026 sees record investment in health and a strong focus on infrastructure, which Deputy Prime Minister David Seymour says will benefit everyone. Targeted funding for Māori includes $48 million over the next 4 years for Māori broadcasting. Ngāti Poro Oranga Chair Ngā Raihānia says Election Day will be a day of reckoning.
3: This is a trilogy of budgets of abuse of Māori.
2: The Finance Minister appears unfazed by her coalition partner's attempt to chide her for commenting on the cost of the pension. Nicola Willis pointed out the annual cost of super will rise to more than $30 billion by 2030. She warned it's not a tomorrow problem. New Zealand First Leader Winston Peters said her comments were an unfortunate mistake, but Willis says politicians need to start grappling with this issue now.
4: The rising super bill is part of the context in which we put together budget, so I think it's appropriate to share that with New Zealanders.
2: The government's hoping to take extra stress away from new mums, rolling out three-day stays and postnatal care. It'll soon be a legal entitlement, with the government funding $34.4 million in yesterday's budget to boost capacity. Health Minister Simeon Brown says the days after childbirth are intense.
5: For a new mother, we really want to make sure that support is there if they have their first child. But by the end of 3 years, all mothers will be eligible.
2: Law changes are on the way to prevent people under 18 from purchasing some lottery tickets. Internal Affairs Minister Brooke Van Velden says an issue with the Gambling Act meant children could buy some products like lotto tickets. The Regulatory Systems Amendment Bill has passed its third reading and aims to fix the issue. It's one of 30 acts which will be amended by the bill. That's news. In sport, a special milestone looms for All Blacks wing Sevu Reece in his final season at the Crusaders. He'll play his 100th match for the franchise tonight against the Hurricanes in Christchurch. Reece says his Super Rugby career has exceeded all expectations.
6: When I first walked into the gym end of 2018, you know, you look up on the wall, you know, you just see all these legends up top. I didn't even once think that I'd ever go up there.
2: McLaren Formula One star Oscar Piastri has had a newly discovered species of wasp named after him. The wasp, dating from the dinosaurs and found preserved in northern Myanmar, apparently reminded the researchers of the iconic McLaren orange. It's been called the Gwee Speed Piastri. And that is sport.

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3: Ooh, it's an ad break. 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
4: This King's Birthday long weekend, improvements are being made on the rail network. Buses will replace trains on all lines from this Saturday to Monday. Regular services will return for the working week on Tuesday. For more info, visit the Metlink app or website.
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1: Koinei, kuka rawa na kōrero o te wā.
2: In this update, frustration in Canterbury over a thin budget for the South Island. Business Canterbury says the government's plan is fiscally responsible but won't move the dial on growth or productivity. Despite the infrastructure focus, the only direct South Island funding is for strengthening five state highways. Chief Executive Leanne Watson says a growing region needs infrastructure investment ahead of demand, but there's little in the budget to support that.
3: We know we've got some opportunities ahead with, you know, strong export growth, more freight movement to Littleton Port and the airport, so we need to make sure that we've got really good connectivity.
2: Shaw and Partners Director Andrew Kelleher says the government had to deliver a fiscally responsible budget, and it has. He says we simply can't take on the debt that major economies can.
4: They had to demonstrate a meaningful and committed track to fiscal stability and fiscal restraint. We are a small trading country. We're heavily dependent on offshore capital.
2: A top midwife is praising the budget's boost to postnatal care, with a three-day stay soon a legal right. $34.4 million will be rolled out over the next 4 years, strengthening the workforce and maternity bed capacity. Chief Midwife for Counties Manukau, Christina Mellon, says they'll be sharing their knowledge on how best to implement the change and meet community needs.
5: Because there definitely is places in our country that will struggle to be able to do this. But if we can work together on it and there is some finance to help it, that's always going to be good.
2: A coroner's report into the death of a neglected Christchurch pensioner has found systemic failings within Health NZ. Norman Lee died in 2020 after months of abuse from his adopted son David Lee, who was later jailed for 6 years. That's news. In sport, encouragement for Tim Payne to embrace his newfound stardom ahead of the Football World Cup. The All Whites defender has gone from relative Instagram obscurity to more than a million followers after a video from an Argentinian content creator identified him as the least known player at the tournament. Payne's Australian agent, Tony Rallis, describes how Payne is dealing with his explosion in popularity.
6: Typical Tim, very reserved, had a bit of a giggle about it. I told him that these are the moments that you probably need to tell your story a bit more because, you know, like New Zealand is famous for players that have had to go the long way to succeed.
2: Kiwi Hayden Paddon and co-driver John Kennard are in eighth place in their Hyundai after three stages at Rally Japan.
7: This is Aotearoa Tour, Wellington's

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1: Koinei, kōrero o te wā.
2: In this update, the Prime Minister's

0: Refusing to say what the $450 million fuel support fund might be used for if it's employed. A $373 million funding package was announced earlier this year, which came into effect in April. The newly announced reserve will only be used if it's needed. Chris Luxon says it's contingent upon how long the conflict in Iran lasts.
1: Any given day you wake up thinking there's going to be a settlement and a negotiation between the US and Iran, and then it looks like it's a long way away.
0: More than $30 million has been earmarked in the budget to drive the government's push for tougher social media rules. The funding will go towards developing policy and potential regulation over the next 4 years, although any final decisions will still depend on future cabinet decisions and money. Emily Ansell reports.
2: Education Minister Erica Stanford's been spearheading proposals for a social media ban for under-16s after a select committee backed the idea in March. The committee's also called for an online regulator and tighter controls on algorithms and online content targeting young people.
0: The former chair of the Productivity Commission has labelled Budget 2026 the holding the line budget. Economists Ganesh Ahirao and Iwi Chairs are giving their thoughts on the investment package. Ahirao says there is little in this budget specifically for Māori or to tackle climate change. Pleas for motorists to take extreme care on icy roads this weekend. A combination of sub-zero temperatures, frost, fog and black ice are expected, particularly in the South Island. NZTA's Scott McKenzie says contractors will be monitoring conditions and applying grit where needed.
3: Fixing this to really be visible, making sure they're driving with lights on, increase their following distance behind other motorists, avoid trying to make fast manoeuvres.
0: That's news. In sport, could 23-time Grand Slam champion Serena Williams be about to make a return to tennis after almost 4 years? It's understood the 44-year-old has requested wild cards for grass court tournaments next month in England, and she'll play doubles at the Queen's Tournament, a lead-up to Wimbledon, with rising Canadian Victoria Mboko. For her part, 19-year-old Mboko says she really looks up to Williams.
4: I mean, the fact that she even knows me is it's very exciting, but yeah, I think the moment is all up to her, and when she's ready to come back, it's up to her.
0: The NBA's Western Conference Finals have been sent to a deciding seventh game. San Antonio Spurs have posted a 118-91 home win over the Oklahoma City.

0: Kathiawa Thor.
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1: Can't count up the times you blow my line, and that's been on my mind a lot, yeah.

Tidio Motuhake o Tirohe. 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

0: This is Aotearoa News.
1: In this update, the finance minister admits she would have loved to deliver treats in the budget, but she just couldn't afford it. Nicola Willis says tax cuts were high on her wish list, but she says it simply wasn't possible with the state of the books and would be irresponsible to future taxpayers.
2: I'm very conscious that we take money from you that I then spend, and it's money that you earned by working hard. So I think we've struck the right balance in this budget, being fair on the workers of today and being really fair on the workers of tomorrow.
1: Longer care for new mums in the budget as the government looks to increase postnatal capacity. $34.4 million being invested over the next 4 years to make a three-day postnatal stay a legal right. Health Minister Simeon Brown says the first few days for mums and babies are important and they should receive adequate care no matter where they are in the country.
3: Some districts have capacity. Those districts will be able to offer that 3 day stay sooner. There are some districts which are really stretched. Wellington's under a lot.

0: pressure.
1: A Canterbury principal says a stronger focus on trades training is long overdue. The budget doubles Trades Academy places from 10,000 to 20,000 over 4 years, giving more secondary students access to construction, agriculture and electrical training. Darfield High School principal Andy England says schools have spent years geared towards university pathways. This approach will better suit many students.
2: Trades Academy, as I say, works so well in that senior school when you've got young people wanting to try out polytechnics or trades training and still stay in school.
1: A Christchurch business owner has been arrested after police busted an alleged chop shop operation in Kāinga. Police identified 27 stolen vehicles as going through the 48-year-old's business. The cars were allegedly stripped for parts and sent to the UAE. That's news. In sport, the All Whites' newly minted Instagram star Tim Payne is getting on with the job of preparing for the Football World Cup after going viral and adding more than a million followers on Instagram in 2 days. The Wellington Phoenix defender was identified as the least known World Cup player by an Argentinian content creator who called for people to get behind him. Payne's Australian agent Tony Rella says Payne isn't fazed by the attention. Speculations rife that American tennis great Serena Williams is set to make a shock comeback at 44. It's understood Williams will play doubles at the Wimbledon lead-up tournament in Queens with 19-year-old Canadian Victoria Mboko. That is sport. This is

lot of mercy, a lot of mercy, I would say.

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1: It's easy for Life Admin to slip down the list. 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
2: 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Buses will replace trains on all lines from this Saturday to Monday. 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

0: Hello, baby. 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Tell me something. How long have we known each other? About 10 months, huh? Say, what's that you got on your finger? An engagement ring? So you and John are engaged, huh? You know? He's a mighty lucky guy. Should be proud to have a woman like you. Listen, I've got something I want to tell you, and don't think I'm getting fresh or anything like that. But this thing been bugging me for a long time, you know, and it's kind of getting heavier and heavier each and every day, and I've just got to get off my chest. See? I've never seen anybody like you. I've never known anybody like you.
1: Guilty, guilty of loving you.
0: Let me take you back to my childhood a while. See, we had a medium-sized family, you know, and we were rich. But my mother, she tried to bring us up the best she could.
1: Guilty,
0: didn't commit no crime or nothing.
1: Loving you.
0: But I had to wait until I reach manhood.

another thing that, well, you know, it's a bit like quicksand. The more you wriggle, the deeper you sink. And when it hits you, you've just got to fall. That's why I do believe that I'm guilty.

0: This is Aotearoa News.
1: Koinei, kua rawa nā kōrero o te wā.
2: In this update, speculation over where Israel could fit into a deal to open the Strait of Hormuz. It's being reported officials on both the US and Iranian sides are close to an agreement, which CNN sources say would also begin 60 more days of nuclear program negotiations. US journalist and analyst Gordon Robertson says the Israelis wanted Iranian regime change and likely won't be happy. He says Israelis have recently stepped up strikes in Lebanon, targeting Iranian-backed Hezbollah.
3: One could see that as a sign an agreement is close and the Israelis want to do as much as they can.
2: Children's charity Variety says organisations need to collaborate rather than try to fight child poverty individually. This year's child poverty report, released with the budget, shows the number of children in material hardship has risen by nearly 50,000 between 2022 and 25. Variety CEO Wayne Howitt says one in seven Kiwi kids are living without the basics, like food and warmth. He says we're not making any progress on this.
4: I know the government does want to make a change in this space. It's about bringing those people together and we'll get the result that's required.
2: A view the government's restoring the balance between university and vocational pathways. The budget doubles trades academy places from 10,000 to 20,000 over 4 years, giving more secondary students access to training while at school. Employers and Manufacturers Association Head of Advocacy Alan McDonald says it's a full circle moment, recognising how vital trades are in a tech-driven economy.
5: AI can't build houses, and there's a few other things that it's physically incapable of doing, and it's just really good to see that focus because so many young people now are coming into the workplace and they're just not ready.
2: That's news. In sport, All Blacks wing Seva Rees is hoping to back up his best game of the season when he leads the Crusaders out against the Hurricanes in Christchurch tonight. The 29-year-old, who's playing his 100th game, set up a try and a comeback win over the Chiefs.
6: You know, I got real busy and found the

0: ball a few times, which, you know, was how I get started with my game. So, yeah, I was happy with that last week, and hopefully I could get more touches this week.
1: All Whites and Wellington Phoenix back Tim Payne's now gained more than 1.4 million Instagram followers after being championed by an Argentine content creator. And the Phoenix have farewelled seven members of the men's squad today, including winger Kalia Kalo Amiento. And that's sport.
2: Your regional stop smoking service, designed to meet your needs and give you the best chance of quitting and staying smoke-free, is Takiri Maiteata. 0800 926 257.
3: This is
4: Aotearoa Tour, Wellington's number one for all the best throwbacks, 90s and more.
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0: Kids when the Wellley were out. Tia Watoa, no mai, whakatou mai rā. Wellley Kids keeping it local with Other Side, and they've been busy in the studio producing some more Way of the Home Mā tātou katoa. Anyway, welcome to the show. Friday, 29th of May, the day after Budget 2026 was announced by Te Kā Wānatanga. We'll break down some of the wins, some of the losses, gains, profits. It's all about profits these days. E te whānau, te ao Māori slowly just drowning i roto i tēnei ao huri huri. So, kia kaha tātou katoa. No rugby league action this weekend. They usually have a day off. Rugby continues, so we'll let you know where you can watch your local rugby side. And there is actually one game, St. George taking on Ranwick, a postponed game from last week due to a tangi in the Kingfishers Club. And so they're going to be playing that game at Cannons Creek Park, 2:30. It's a big weekend for the Ranwick Kingfishers this weekend, celebrating a huge milestone. So, yeah, things kicked off today throughout the whole weekend, activities as they celebrate the Ranwick Kingfishers. Ki roto I te awa kairangi. We'll check out the gig guide as well. And don't forget tonight, Manaaki Matakaua going down at Meow. They'll be doing sound checks right now. I've got to head in there very shortly as well. We're jamming with the Sister Sign. We've got Taki Tori in the mix. Mystical Creatures, and of course the legendary Aotearoa band will share a few tunes with you before 7 o'clock around the corner as well, with some Kungs and Cooks Ashante. Speaking of Ashante, kei te haramai ia ki Aotearoa, so details e whai mai nei.
1: 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All the best throwbacks. This King's Birthday long weekend, improvements are being made on the rail network. Buses will replace trains on all lines from this Saturday to Monday. Regular services will return for the working week on Tuesday. For more info, visit the Metlink app or website.
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0: Aroha Community Notice Board. Karanga, karanga, kia koutou ngā uri o rangitāne. Yes, they've got a bit of a rangitāne strategy road tour, taking kaupapa on the road across Aotearoa in Australia to reconnect with whānau and help shape the next 100 years of the iwi. Yes, more than a road tour, it's an opportunity for every uri o rangitāne to have a voice in the future direction o te rūnanga nei. So they want to hear your aspirations for the iwi, your whakaaro for future generations, how they can strengthen connections with whānau across the motu, across the world. So come and have a kōrero. There'll be some kai, some waiata, also some updates from home in Tāmaki Nui Ārua. Also highlights from the governance and kaimahi representatives. So yeah, hara mai. They're going to be hitting Hastings, Palmerston North, Tāmaki Makaurau, Melbourne and Gold Coast, and coming to Pō Neke Neke Sunday, the 7th of June. So there you go, te whānau. Check out the Rangitāne o Tāmaki Nui Ārua Facebook page to register your interest. Ki te toi tēnei kaupapa whakahira hira mō ngā uri o rangitāne. And if you got a partner, we'd love to share that for you. Simply email on air at aotearoa.com.
1: 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This message is classified.
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0: Aotearoa Tour picking up the pace. Kangs and Cooks with This Girl. Don't forget, on tonight at Meow in Wellington City is Manaaki Matakawa fundraising efforts. More Tetai Rawhiti. $25 door sales available, 7:30, the first act on, so still not too late. Featuring Taki Toru, Cyan, Mystical Creatures, Kirsten Tirito, me, te legendary band, Aotearoa. We're touching on the Feeder Swindell, mo te rakapi, ai, te rakapi ki te whangaru I ātara, hoi anō, me te mōhio, ka haere tonu ngā kēmu, hei tēnei arāhoroi. Tomorrow, the Swindell Shield continues. Pōneke hosting Ōris at Kilbooney Park. The villagers of Pitoone head over to MSP. Sorry, that's a home game at the Pitoone Rec. Wainui hosting Manuhiri Tawa, Paramata Plimerton, at home to Old Boys University at Ngāti Tōta Main. Mile Club Avalon head to Hataitai Park for a matchup against the Wellington X-Men. And the Upper Rams hosting Norths at Maidstone Park. Rounding it off is Harold Boyce taking on Johnsonville at Hutt Rec. All those games kicking off at 2:45 p.m. Looking at the top four standings, Tawa, Pitoone, OBU, Harold Boyce, Upper Hutt Rams in that fifth, Paramata Plimerton at six. So get out there, wear your favourite colours and support your local teams. Up next with some Ashante and details about her tour coming to Aotearoa, if I may.
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Teopatoa Shantae, me te Waiata Happy, and for all you fans out there, you will be hari kua kai te haramai tēnei korokoro tui ki Tāmaki Makaurau. Hei te marama o Noema, te rangi te kau mā ono, 16th of November, performing one show only at the Kiri Te Kanawa Theatre in Tāmaki Makaurau. 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Tickets go on sale on the 4th of June. Once again, Ashante, kei te haramai ki Tāmaki Makaurau, Kiri Te Kanawa Theatre, Monday the 16th of November. Speaking of gigs, and it will be kicking off very shortly. Doors open at 7 at Meow in Wellington City. It's all about our beautiful whānau ki te Tairāwhiti, Manaaki, Matakawa, mystical creatures. We've got Cyan, Takitoru, Kirsten Terito, and of course, apparently, Justice Joe Williams is making a bit of a comeback and joining the likes of Ngāhiwi, Apanui, Brannigan, Ka, Mā, and they're going to have a big mashup at the end. The legendary band Aotearoa will be performing there tonight. Tickets are $25 if you want to hear this Waiata. Head to Meow in Wellington.

around. That cuz he doesn't muck around, man. Speaking of mucking around, the Aotearoa Music Awards were held last night. I was watching the live stream. In the next hour, I will share with you all the winners and the grinners. Mai tērā, o ngā whakataetai nui rawa tū, I roto I te ao Waiata. And of course, who performed? We had the Shefu, of course. He was inducted into the New Zealand Music Hall of Fame. Sister Ma representing Wellington City. Jordan with the Y and Hope were jamming up in the mix. I think the Kazi Hori Shaw with Te Wehi. So yeah, I'll share with you the winners, mai tērā, o ngā Hui Ātau Aotearoa Music Awards coming up in the next hour with the news and sports. E whai mai nei, plus your top 7 and 7 as we do. Aotearoa Music is our tikanga I a paraire. Here's Jordan with the Wyatt's Hauora Melodies. Tika Batoa.

0: This is Aotearoa News.
1: Koi nei, ko ngā rawa nā kōrero o te wā.
2: In this update, funding for a new secondary school curriculum is overshadowed by a shortfall in day-to-day funding. The budget includes a 2% increase to schools' operational grants, leaving funding 13% behind inflation. About $80 million will help teachers implement the new curriculum and qualifications. TPTA President Chris Abercrombie says the professional learning and development funding amounts to $600 per teacher.
3: There's barely a day's relief, you know, and costs for a teacher to be out, you know, and get access to that PLD. We fund more for teachers going to their subject association forum.
2: A top midwife is praising the budget's boost to postnatal care, with a three-day stay soon a legal right. $34.4 million will be rolled out over the next 4 years, strengthening the workforce and maternity bed capacity to meet demand. Chief Midwife for Counties Manukau, Christina Mallon, says they'll be sharing their knowledge on how best to implement the change and meet community needs.
4: Because there definitely is places in our country that will struggle to be able to do this, but if we can work together on it and there is some finance to help it, that's always going to be good.
2: Hope's roading investment in Budget 2026 will mean fewer closures on key routes. The government's invested $400 million in state highway resilience projects. Included is State Highway 2's Waiweka Gorge on the east coast. Gisborne Mayor Rahet Stoltz says it should mean the road closes less frequently.
5: We are not naive. We know sometimes you can't control nature. You don't know what storms or cyclones come your way, but the investment from the government so shows us that they've listened.
2: And a coroner's report released into the death of a neglected Christchurch pensioner has found systemic failings within Health New Zealand. Norman Lee died in 2020 after months of abuse from his adopted son David Lee, who was later jailed for 6 years. That's news. In sport, Hurricanes coach Clyde Laidlaw is treating tonight's final regular season Super Rugby Pacific clash with the Crusaders in Christchurch like a trial. The Wellington-based side have already locked up top spot in a home qualifying final for next weekend. But Laidlaw's dismissed any notion of this game being meaningless for them, as there are places at stake in the 23 for next Saturday's playoffs game.
6: We've got Proud Man, we've got Tyra Lomax starting, you know, Cam Roygaard, they need to prove their worth again. We've got other guys that want to get spots on the bench for a quarter final or start. So there's plenty of internal motivation. You know, our own standards are around us.
2: That's sports, I'm Nina Gershon.
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1: E te whānau, nau mai hara mai ki te whakanui i tēnei Kaupapa Hut Fest. Kei te hoki mai ki te whare tapere Walton Nash. Kicking off on the 22nd of June, pretty much all week on every night. Through to Friday the 26th of June. Yes, 87 groups, 10 shows in 5 days. Man, ka nui te mihi. 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Yes, so Hutfest, Walton Nash Stadium, 22nd of June to the 26th. Yeah, whakanuia I ngā tātaraki e ki ngā rangatira mō te apopo. 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And if you've got a pānui, love to share that for you, simply email on air at aotearoa.com.
2: Aroha nui ki te tangata. 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
1: Nights with the Wild Hawkey, my time for your Top 7 at 7 Aotearoa Music Countdown. Made out their way to a Fit Two Man. They're running pretty hot right now. It's Sun and Water with their remix version of Hotel California. Maitepene nunui roa nui. The Eagles, yes, for your Top 7 at 7. Aotearoa.

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2: Nights with the Wao, hoki mai anō ki tēnei o ngā wakahoi nei ngā kōrero mai te ao Waiata and some primo news e te whānau. If you love Jack Johnson, well, he's bringing his surf music tour to Ahitereiri, Australia and New Zealand. And guess what? He's going to be joined by special guests Ben Harper and John Butler. His tickets are on sale now at te whānau. Kei te hara mai ia ki Aotearoa nei, hitting Tāmaki Makaurau Spark Arena and also performing at the Waipara Winehouse, which is North Canterbury ki te Waka a Māui. Friday, November 20th at Auckland, November 22, it's a lazy Sunday in Canterbury. So, yep, there you go, whānau. Get excited. Tickets for Jack Johnson are on sale now. So check out the Ticketmaster website to cop your tickets up. Mo tēnei o ngā kōna he te nunui, Jack Johnson, Ben Harper, John Butler, and no doubt these brothers are pretty cool. They'll probably include a local act as well. So yeah, koe rā etahi o ngā kōrero mai te ao Waiata, bringing you all the best throwbacks, 90s and more. Ko wai rā, ko Aotearoa.
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5: Number 5.

RT over to Te Wehi Hori Show me Te Wai to catch a wave. Don't forget Te Wehi ki te hara mai ia ki te whare tapere St. James Theatre ki pō nike nei hei tērā marama. Make our tickets will sell fast, or let's make sure it sells out, man, because Wellington loves the old Kazzies, eh? Anyway, finally, let's roll into our way to afar. Once again, Sun and Water featuring in your top 7 at 7. Kiri Kiri Roa represents. Nei rā te wai at the home.

made it in at number three for your top seven at seven. Old Te Aroha Music Countdown, and it's been a big week for those that have made it at Te Whanau. Plenty of graduations happening throughout. Te Whanganui Atara has arrived. The city is buzzing with proud whanau, flowing gowns and camera rolls full of cap and gown moments. No doubt that unmistakable energy around the city right now. So pretty much week kicked off with a special Pacifica celebration at the hub on Monday, attended by Her Royal Highness Princess Mai Te Motu o Tonga. Others at the Michael Fowler Centre, pretty much from Tuesday to Thursday, Te Hui Whakapūmo, the university's Tikanga Māori graduation ceremony, and then, of course, held at Te Herenga Waka Marae today. So more than just under 3,000 graduates will make their way to the old government buildings to Queen's Wharf. So whakanuia kia koutou e rapuana te ao mātou. As we roll into our way to Arua, Sun and Water again, three Waiata in your top seven at seven. This one's called Saw. Ngā Tia Potoa.

0: Nazi Awatoa.
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ati au tō raumati, mai te pēne te kākano e pāpāwana, kirito i au koutou taringa. I tell you what, man, something shifts when you quit smoking. I just want to send some aroha out there to the whānau that are on their journey, but not just physically, I mean mentally. That headspace that you get back, you know, waking up without the first thought being about a cigarette, feeling like you're in control again, reclaiming that breathing space for other things like whānau, mates, a bit of a hobby you do, or something just for you. This is Smoke Free May, and World Smoke Free Day is coming up this weekend, te whānau, but honestly, any day this month is a good day to start. So if you've been thinking about quitting or thinking about trying again, there's real support out there waiting for you. Some quick coaches, some tools, people who really get it. E te whānau, you're not alone. So head to breakfree to smokefree.nz or call the quit line on 0800 778 778. And if you didn't know, there's a gig happening at Meow in Wellington City tonight, fundraising for Te Tai Rāwhiti after all the tragic weather events that have hit our beautiful Rohe. It's Manaaki Matakawa. Doors are open now, and very shortly, this brother Te Kiwa is going to be hitting the stage with his beautiful tamariki. There's also Cyan. We've got Taki Toru, Kirsten Tirito, and the legendary band Aotearoa. Tickets are $25. Speaking of Te Kiwa, he teamed up with the brother Ray and Hohua Star on this track called Tangaroa. Ati Obatoa.

Aotearoa, Justin Timberlake, Me Te Waiata, not a bad thing. Hey, just a bit of a plug for the Wainuiomata Rugby Football Club. They are celebrating 80 beautiful years. They kicked off some kaupapa today. Obviously, the big game tomorrow, home game for most of the teams, even the juniors. And, of course, on Sunday, a bit of a lunch. Ken Laban will be in the mix too at te whanau. See, whakanui ai tēnei o ngā krapu. They're celebrating 80 years. Hey, waru te kau ngā tau. Ka whakahaere tēnei mahi hākinakina ki roto i te hapori o Wainui o Mata. And, of course, we are proud to be supporting Manaaki Mata Kawa. The gig has, will be kicking off very, very shortly with Te Kiwa, followed by Taki Toru, Kirsten Te Tirito, and then our beautiful sister Cyan will be jamming with her band as well. So, yeah, why not jam some Cyan? Anei Rā Te Waiata Azalea. You can see this and hear this live at Meow in Wellington City tonight. Tickets are $25. It's all about raising funds for Manaaki Mata Kawa, proudly supported by Aotearoa.

Martin, what's all Diana King with the throwbacks, lies, and better the car one of tongue eat in there. Wow, promise this, promise that, cut this, cut that, and reflecting on the budget 2026, pretty much a $136 million reduction of Māori development funding. No doubt, man, the lowest investment in Māori in 15 years. E te whānau Māori are not even mentioned once in any of the budget press releases. I think there was a bit of a strong focus on the Māori broadcasting space, which did get a bit of a boost. As you know, Te Māngai Pāho were threatened with funding cuts, but then our radio collective decided, hey, if you're going to do that, we'll take you to the courts. So they must have listened, and Tama Pōtaka created a bit of a remix. And so, yeah, there you go. Te whānau. Now, the budget is about paving the way for privatisation of our public assets. Yes, Luxon is deliberately setting up our public services to fail. Now, the top 10% now only nearly half the wealth in Aotearoa, while the bottom 50% share just 6.7% between them. Now, there is enough wealth in Aotearoa to ensure everyone's needs are met and the economy thrives. Now, the solution is simple. A wealth tax under our policy, 98% of people in Aotearoa will pay less tax. So, yeah, koe re te karanga o te pāti Māori. So, yeah, man, I'll keep breaking down budget 2026 and what it means for me and you. Hoi anō, ko te mea nui, ko tai mai te wā, kia maranga, kia matika, ngā iwi taketake, puta noa i te motu. So, why not jam this one? Creative Natives. With Ngā Iwi, taking us to the news up next. The DJ mix brewing up. If I may, turn it up because you got to Te Awatoa.

0: This is Aotearoa News.
1: Koinei, ko ngā rangona kōrero o te wā.
2: In this update, one person has died and two other people are injured following a crash on State Highway 1 in Otago's Allenton. It happened just before 5:40 at the intersection of Law Road. The road remains closed and diversions are in place. Confirmation the Waikato Expressway will get its extension is being seen as a safety win. $1.7 billion has been confirmed in the budget to connect the highway with the intersection of State Highways 1 and 29 at Piarere. The project includes a grade-separated interchange near Karapiro Road to improve safety and resilience. Waikato District Mayor Axel Beck says this crucial link is currently very dangerous.
3: Quite frankly, we don't want to lose any more of our people there. It's down to the environment through which they travel, and this is a major, major step forward.
2: Whanganui's mayor says its current police station is at the end of its life and it's time for a new one. Yesterday's budget set aside $391 million to support frontline policing, including replacing two stations, one in Greymouth and one in Whanganui. Mayor Andrew Tripe says it recognises the city's role as a hub for the far-reaching region.
4: And I believe that when central government invests in facilities like this, it shows confidence in Whanganui's future and in our role as a place where important public services can be delivered at scale.
2: Kiwis are flaunting their favourite New Zealand musicians' merchandise today on New Zealand Music T-shirt Day. The day is about shining a light on homegrown music while raising funds for Music Helps, a charity that supports initiatives using music to help and heal. The charities helped more than 100,000 people with music therapy and education and offers emergency assistance for local artists. Music Helps General Manager Carmel is encouraging everyone to get involved.
5: We're a band, and it doesn't have to be the latest trend band. I am wearing a Sheha sweatshirt that I've had for 15 years.
2: That's news. In sport, a critical Super Rugby Pacific matchup in Christchurch tonight has kicked off the final weekend of the regular season. The Crusaders are well on their way to defending their unbeaten record at Takaha and doing their part to host a quarter-final next week against the top-of-the-table Hurricanes, leading 26-7 at half-time. At Sport, I'm Nina Burton. Aotearoa, Toa, FM.

Te whānau, nau mai, hara mai ki te whakanui I tēnei Kaupapa Hut Fest. Kei te hoki mai ki te whare tapere Walton Nash. Kicking off on the 22nd of June, pretty much all week on every night through to Friday the 26th of June. Yes, 87 groups, 10 shows in 5 days. Man, ka nui te mihi. Kia koutou ngā ringa raupā o te Kaupapa nei. Yes, so Hutfest, Walton Nash Stadium, 22nd of June to the 26th. Yeah, whakanuia I ngā tātaraki e ki ngā rangatira mō te apōpō me Naya Nei. And if you've got a partner you'd love to share that for you, simply email on air at rtiawa.com. 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
3: All the best throwbacks. 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

0: 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To practice an action or task. 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Engari no taranaki, whakawai is to practice an action or task through repetition. 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
0: 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Aotearoa Toa. 100.9 and 94.9.

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8: 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Ātāhua.
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5: rock and roll?
13: Ha,
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10: 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Asha.

0: This is Aotearoa News. In this update, a view rail investments likely to stay on track even if there's a change of government. The budget commits just over $1 billion to Kiwi Rail's planned network investments between 2027 and 2030. A further $107 million is set aside to continue critical renewals on the Auckland and Wellington metropolitan networks. Business New Zealand Advocacy Director Catherine Baird says rail has friends on both sides of the aisle.
1: I think you've got Winston Peters on the right, keen on rail, you've got the left, keen on rail, so that probably would be sustained.
0: A suite of charity tax changes aim to simplify the rule for donors. This year's budget sets a $100,000 cap on donations eligible for a 33% tax credit. It also allows tax credits to be claimed throughout the year and gives an option for donors to gift it to the charity. Denton's tax partner, Bruce Benacki,

0: says just 1.1% of donations exceed $100,000, and people affording that are likely to be less concerned about a tax credit.
1: It's a sensible change. It will save some money and allows it to be put towards tax changes that are more taxpayer friendly.
0: A coroner's report into the death of a neglected Christchurch pensioner has found systemic failings within Health New Zealand. Norman Lee died in 2020 after months of abuse from his adopted son David Lee, who was later jailed for 6 years. Jamie Cunningham reports.
2: Open Justice reports the 90-year-old had limited access to water and fresh air and was forced to wear nappies in a wetsuit. Coroner Marianne Borrowdale says concerns about Lee's care were raised as early as 2018 and warning signs should have prompted stronger action. Health NZ's apologised to Lee's family and says all recommendations have been implemented.
0: That's news. In sport, Sevu Reece is relishing in his 100th match victory for the Crusaders against the Hurricanes at a sold-out One New Zealand Stadium tonight. The winger made a statement, scoring 2 tries and kicking his maiden conversion to take the 47-14 win against the top-of-the-table team. Reece is the 26th Crusader to reach the Centurion milestone and says it's an honour.
3: It's been quite a journey, yeah, super proud, and especially to the people that's backed me all the way up until now, and it's pretty special for not just myself but for my family as well.
0: At Sport, I'm Nina Burton.
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0: This is Aotearoa News.
1: Koinei, kuka rawa nā kōrero o te wā.
2: In this update, a view rail investment's likely to stay on track even if there's a change of government. The budget commits just over $1 billion to KiwiRail's planned network investments between 2027 and 2030. A further $107 million is set aside to continue critical renewals on the Auckland and Wellington metropolitan networks. Business New Zealand Advocacy Director Catherine Baird says rail has friends of both sides of the aisle.
3: I think you've got Winston Peters on the right, keen on rail, you've got the left, keen on rail, so that probably would be sustained.
2: A coroner's report into the death of a neglected Christchurch pensioner has found systemic failings within Health New Zealand. Norman Lee died in 2020 after months of abuse from his adopted son David Lee, who was later jailed for 6 years. Jamie Cunningham reports.
4: Open Justice reports the 90-year-old had limited access to water and fresh air and was forced to wear nappies in a wetsuit. Coroner Marianne Borrowdale says concerns about Lee's care were raised as early as 2018 and warning signs should have prompted stronger action. Health NZ's apologised to Lee's family and says all recommendations have been implemented.
2: More momentum for Hawke's Bay growers as they explore the possibility of a local cooperative at McCain's Foods soon to close vegetable processing plant in Hastings. Agriculture Minister Todd McClay's now revealed a $50,000 for the first stage of a feasibility study to assess what it'll take for grower-led purchase of the site to be commercially viable. He's been meeting with local MPs, mayors and others on the ground this week to gather information. And Māori leader and academic Taherini Mokomid has died aged 99. He was the founding professor of Māori at Wellington's Victoria University and established the first department of Māori studies there in 1978. That's news. In sport, the Crusaders have done their part in their attempt to seal a home Super Rugby Pacific quarterfinal next weekend, making short order of a rotated Hurricanes team by 47 points to 14. Speculation is rife. American tennis great Serena Williams is set to make a shock comeback at the age of 44. It's understood Williams will play doubles at a Wimbledon lead-up tournament at Queen's with 19-year-old Canadian Victoria Mboko. To Australia, where golfer Daniel Hillier has made the cut at 4-under with a share of 27th, while fellow Kiwi Kazuma Kabori is at risk of missing the cut at even-under. Par. And the Manawatu Jets have flown by the Taranaki Airs 89-77 in tonight's National Basketball League action from Hawera. That's sport. I'm Nina Burton.
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1: Ko inei, ko ngā rangua nā kōrero o te wā.
2: In this update, a view rail investment's likely to stay on track even if there's a change of government. The budget commits just over $1 billion to Kiwi Rail's planned network investments between 2027 and 2030. A further $107 million is set aside to continue critical renewals on the Auckland and Wellington metropolitan networks. Business New Zealand Advocacy Director Catherine Baird says rail has friends of both sides of the aisle.
3: I think you've got Winston Peters on the right, keen on rail, you've got the left, keen on rail, so that probably would be sustained.
2: A coroner's report into the death of a neglected Christchurch pensioner has found systemic failings within Health New Zealand. Norman Lee died in 2020 after months of abuse from his adopted son David Lee, who was later jailed for 6 years. Jamie Cunningham reports.
4: Open Justice reports the 90-year-old had limited access to water and fresh air and was forced to wear nappies in a wetsuit. Coroner Marianne Borrowdale says concerns about Lee's care were raised as early as 2018 and warning signs should have prompted stronger action. Health NZ's apologised to Lee's family and says all recommendations have been implemented.
2: More momentum for Hawke's Bay growers as they explore the possibility of a local cooperative at McCain's

28. That's news. In sport, the Crusaders have done their part in their attempt to seal a home Super Rugby Pacific quarterfinal next weekend, making short order of a rotated Hurricanes team by 47 points to 14. Speculation is rife. American tennis great Serena Williams is set to make a shock comeback at the age of 44. It's understood Williams will play doubles at a Wimbledon lead-up tournament at Queen's with 19-year-old Canadian Victoria Mboko. To Australia, where golfer Daniel Hillier has made the cut at 4-under with a share of 27th, while fellow Kiwi Kazuma Kabori is at risk of missing the cut at even-under. Par. And the Manawatu Jets have flown by the Taranaki Airs, 89-77, in tonight's National Basketball League action from Hawera. At Sport, I'm Nina Burton. This is Auntie Owatoa, Wellington's.

0: This is Aotearoa News. Koi nei, ko ga rawa na kōrero o te wā.
1: In this update, a view rail investment's likely to stay on track even if there's a change of government. The budget commits just over $1 billion to Kiwi Rail's planned network investments between 2027 and 2030. A further $107 million is set aside to continue critical renewals on the Auckland and Wellington metropolitan networks. Business New Zealand Advocacy Director Catherine Baird says rail has friends of both sides of the aisle.
2: I think you've got Winston Peters on the right keen on rail, you've got the left keen on rail, so that probably would be sustained.
1: A coroner's report into the death of a neglected Christchurch pensioner has found systemic failings within Health New Zealand. Norman Lee died in 2020 after months of abuse from his adopted son David Lee, who was later jailed for 6 years. Jamie Cunningham reports.
3: Open Justice reports the

0: revealed a $50,000 for the first stage of a feasibility study to assess what it'll take for grower-led purchase of the site to be commercially viable. He's been meeting with local MPs, mayors and others on the ground this week to gather information. And Māori leader and academic Taherini Mokomead has died aged 99. He was the founding professor of Māori at Wellington's Victoria University and established the first department of Māori studies there in 1978. That's news. In sport, the Crusaders have done their part in their attempt to seal a home Super Rugby Pacific quarterfinal next weekend, making short order of a rotated Hurricanes team by 47 points to 14. Speculation is rife. American tennis great Serena Williams is set to make a shock comeback at the age of 44. It's understood Williams will play doubles at a Wimbledon lead-up tournament at Queen's with 19-year-old Canadian Victoria Mboko. To Australia, where golfer Daniel Hillier has made the cut at 4-under with a share of 27th, while fellow Kiwi Kazuma Kabori is at risk of missing the cut at even-under. Par. And the Manawatu Jets have flown by the Taranaki Airs 89-77 in tonight's National Basketball League action from Hawera. At sport, I'm Nina Burton.
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2: This is
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1: I've heard people say that too much of anything is not good for you, baby. But I don't know about that. There's many times that we've loved and we've shared love and made love. It doesn't seem to me like it's enough.

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1: Wellington's number one for all the best throwbacks, 90s and more.
2: It's always different. It's always good. Number one. Love it.
1: Aotearoa Tour.
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0: puke atua ki pai kākāriki, remutaka ki parifero. Te reo irirangi o Aotearoa toa.
1: Kotaku inorita e te kakara.

0: This is Aotearoa News.
1: In this update, a view rail investment's likely to stay on track even if there's a change of government. The budget commits just over $1 billion to Kiwi Rail's planned network investments between 2027 and 2030. A further $107 million is set aside to continue critical renewals on the Auckland and Wellington metropolitan networks. Business New Zealand Advocacy Director Catherine Baird says rail has friends of both sides of the aisle.
2: I think you've got Winston Peters on the right, keen on rail, you've got the left, keen on rail, so that probably would be sustained.
1: A coroner's report into the death of a neglected Christchurch pensioner has found systemic failings within Health New Zealand. Norman Lee died in 2020 after months of abuse from his adopted son David Lee, who was later jailed for 6 years. Jamie Cunningham reports.
3: Open Justice reports the 90-year-old had limited access to water and fresh air and was forced to wear nappies in a wetsuit. Coroner Marianne Borrowdale says concerns about Lee's care were raised as early as 2018 and warning signs should have prompted stronger action. Health NZ's apologised to Lee's family and says all recommendations have been implemented.
1: More momentum for Hawke's Bay growers as they explore the possibility of a local cooperative at McCain's Foods' soon-to-close vegetable processing plant in Hastings. Agriculture Minister Todd McClay's now revealed a $50,000 for the first stage of a feasibility study to assess what it'll take for grower-led purchase of the site to be commercially viable. He's been meeting with local MPs, mayors and others on the ground this week to gather information. And Māori leader and academic Taherini Moko Mead has died aged 99. He was the founding professor of Māori at Wellington's Victoria University and established the first department of Māori studies there in 1978. That's news. In sport, the Crusaders have done their part in their attempt to seal a home Super Rugby Pacific quarterfinal next weekend, making short order of a rotated Hurricanes team by 47 points to 14. Speculation is rife. American tennis great Serena Williams is set to make a shock comeback at the age of 44. It's understood Williams will play doubles at a Wimbledon lead-up tournament at Queen's with 19-year-old Canadian Victoria Mboko. To Australia, where golfer Daniel Hillier has made the cut at 4-under with a share of 27th, while fellow Kiwi Kazuma Kibori is at risk of missing the

0: Sophia wants more.
1: All the best throwbacks, 90s and more.
2: A love-struck Romeo, sing the streets a serenade, laying everybody low with a love song that he made. Find the streetlight, steps out of the shade, says something like, you and me, babe, how about it? Juliet says, hey, it's Romeo. He nearly gave me a heart attack. He's underneath the window.

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0: This is Aotearoa News.
1: Koi nei, ko ngā rangona kōrero o te wā.
2: In this update, a view rail investment's likely to stay on track even if there's a change of government. The budget commits just over $1 billion to KiwiRail's planned network investments between 2027 and 2030. A further $107 million is set aside to continue critical renewals on the Auckland and Wellington metropolitan networks. Business New Zealand Advocacy Director Catherine Baird says rail has friends of both sides of the aisle.
3: I think you've got Winston Peters on the right, keen on rail, you've got the left, keen on rail, so that probably would be sustained.
2: A coroner's report into the death of a neglected Christchurch pensioner has found systemic failings within Health New Zealand. Norman Lee died in 2020 after months of abuse from his adopted son David Lee, who was later jailed for 6 years. Jamie Cunningham reports.
4: Open Justice reports the 90-year-old had limited access to water and fresh air and was forced to wear nappies in a wetsuit. Coroner Marianne Borrowdale says concerns about Lee's care were raised as early as 2018 and warning signs should have prompted stronger action. Health NZ's apologised to Lee's family and says all recommendations have been implemented.
2: More momentum for Hawke's Bay growers as they explore the possibility of a local cooperative at McCain's Foods soon-to-close vegetable processing plant in Hastings. Agriculture Minister Todd McClay's now revealed a $50,000 for the first stage of a feasibility study to assess what it'll take for grower-led purchase of the site to be commercially viable. He's been meeting with local MPs, mayors and others on the ground this week to gather information. And Māori leader and academic Taherini Mokomid has died aged 99. He was the founding professor of Māori at Wellington's Victoria University and established the first department of Māori studies there in 1978. That's news.

0: even under par. And the Manawatu Jets have flown by the Taranaki Airs 989-77 in tonight's National Basketball League action from Hawera. That's sport. I'm Nina Burton.
1: This is Auntie Awatoa, Wellington's

0: 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My hits.
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2: Okay.
9: Ko refa refa.
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0: This is Aotearoa News.
1: In this update, a man has been rescued from a cave in Laos after it was inundated with floodwaters more than a week ago, but four others remain trapped. The stranded men are more than 200 metres from the cave's entrance, which slopes downward at a 45-degree angle. Caving expert Anmar Mirza told CNN the difficulty is concentrating on the mission, not the potential guilt if something went wrong.
2: We make our contingency plans for the next step, the step after that, the step after that. It's like playing chess.
1: Rescue efforts will continue this evening. Back home, and trains will shut down in Auckland and Wellington this weekend. All four lines of the Auckland network and the capital's entire network will be offline too until Tuesday. Buses will replace trains in both cities, Jacob Jones reports.
3: In Wellington, there will be work including bridge maintenance, seawall strengthening, substation upgrades and signal and level crossing improvements. Auckland's closure is ahead of the City Rail Link, which is set to open in the second half of the year.
1: Police are urging drivers to keep their wits about them this long weekend. Five people died on the roads over King's Birthday weekend last year, and it was the deadliest holiday weekend of 2025. Police Director of Road Police, Superintendent Steve Greeley, says officers will be out in force, ensuring motorists are driving safely over the weekend. Queenstown is celebrating the earliest start to winter on record with the launch of a new two-day Snowfest event. The festival replaces the long-running Queenstown Winter Festival and includes events like Coronet Peak's iconic suitcase race and a new polar plunge in Lake Wakatipu. NZ Ski Chief Executive Paul Anderson hopes the event will appeal to visitors, but also locals.
4: Lots of people now live out a little bit away from Queenstown and they don't often come into the CBD, so by bringing the snow downtown, we're hoping we can get a few families to come in and enjoy it.
1: That's news. In sports, and a maiden five-wicket haul for Blair Tickner has helped the Black Caps beat Ireland by an innings and 79 runs in their first ever cricket test in Belfast. Hurricanes coach Clark Laidlaw is disappointed his new-look Hurricanes didn't find any control in a 47-14 Super Rugby loss to the Crusaders in Christchurch. Kieran Foran has suffered just his second loss in nine NRL games as interim coach of Manly, downed by the Cronulla Sharks 28-22 in Sydney. Daniel Hillier is four under par in a share of 42nd after two rounds of the Austrian Golf Open, but fellow Kiwi Kazuma Kibori won't make the cut at even par. And Kiwi rally driver Hayden Paddon is eighth overall after day one of the World Rally Championships Rally Japan. That's sport, I'm Kalia Strong.
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1: Ko inei, ko ngā rangona kōrero o te wā.
2: In this update, Kiwis are being asked to stop the spread of ills and chills this winter. St John is asking people to take care after responding to a record 50,000 call-outs in August last year. Deputy Chief Executive for Clinical Services, John Moores, says simple practices like washing your hands can stop winter germs from spreading. He says their ambulance crews prioritise people who are critically ill.
3: It's a little bit of a juggling act, but probably more of a juggling act during winter just because there's that additional demand.
2: Plaudits for Winston Peters after securing a major funding boost for rail. The budget includes more than $1 billion over 3 years for the Rail Network Investment Program, targeting track renewals and maintenance. Maritime Union National Secretary Carl Findlay says Peters used his political muscle to secure the funding after earlier moves to rescue the troubled Cook Strait ferry project.
4: We just need them to get behind our coastal shipping strategy, and then that'll be quite big because there's enough work there for trucking, rail and coastal shipping all to work in together.
2: Overseas, and Donald Trump's consulted his inner circle about an interim deal with Iran. In a social media post, the US president insisted Tehran must reopen the Strait of Hormuz and agree to never have a nuclear weapon. The BBC's Sarah Smith says Iran's acknowledged there has been some political consensus, but not all of Trump's comments are accurate.
5: They were very clear, though, that in that agreement there's no mention of nuclear issues, absolutely no mention of them handing over uranium to America.
2: And a big long weekend ahead in Wellington for board game enthusiasts. WellyCon, the country's largest board game event, is back on at Tākina Convention Centre. More than 1,000 games will be available to play. Organiser CD Doyle says the featured game is Endeavour Deep Sea, designed by Kiwis who won a prestigious board game award in Germany last year.
6: They will be at the con this year, so we are very, very privileged.
2: That's news. In sport, huge drama at the French Tennis Open with Brazilian teenager João Fonseca knocking out Novak Djokovic in a third round. After dropping the first two sets, the 28th seed stormed back to pip the 39-year-old fourth seed in five sets. The Crusaders have blown away the Hurricanes' 47-14 win in Christchurch, keeping alive their hopes of hosting a Super Rugby playoff. The Black Caps will head into the three-test series against England with confidence after beating Ireland by an innings and 79 runs in Belfast, wrapping up their maiden test against the Irish within 3 days. And the Gujarat Titans are into the final of Indian Premier League after beating the Rajasthan Royals by 7 wickets in New Chandigarh. And that's sport. I'm Kalia Strong.
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8: Checking out your weather for Saturday morning. It's going to be fine today with northerlies. You're looking at a high of 16 degrees. But right now, it's 6 degrees.
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12: Morena, good morning. Man, we're at 6 degrees, but I'm going to warm you up this morning because we got a lot to talk about. 2 hours of sports on the greatest sports show on Aotearoa Toy FM and in the universe. How was everyone's week? Have you guys had fun? If you're in the car at the moment taking the kids to their sports, well done, kids. Play well. Have fun. It's not cold, okay? It's not. You've got all your gear on. You're going to be out there running soon, so you'll be fine, okay? Awesome. Enjoy yourself. This week, we watched State of O. We saw friendships tested, families ripped apart, all for the good of the game. And the Blues Now, if you're a Blues fan out there, like me, you know, you were in shock, in total shock, for us to win that game. And we won it. And I'm sure we're happy, but like a lot of commentators, you know, we were lucky to win that game. But were we? We need to

0: I don't think we needed to go that far in accommodating the Crusaders, but you know, as they say, kill them with kindness. Not next week though, boys. You know, we'll talk more about that later on. Wellington Rugby League today, only one game, and that is the Kingfishers up against St. George. We'll be talking to Kennedy Ropeti. He's my first guest, actually. I'll be talking to him in a couple of minutes. So we'll see how St. George are lining up for today. Congratulations and all the best today to the Wainui Omata Rugby Club as they celebrate their 80th Jubilee today. Hope you guys have a great day. I did see, though, that in the Prem's game versus Tawa, a unknown Campbell Barry is in the middle of the field refereeing that one. Good luck, Tawa. Good luck. First hour of the show, we have Kennedy Ropeti. Casey Frank joins us. We're going to talk about a bit of NBL. Fatun Fili from the X-Men joins us. Brian Dickinson joins us. And we're going to catch up with Chopper. Last time we caught up with him, he was quite the... No, guys. After he had won his award, we tried to get him on our live stream, but he was like, no, guys, please, not me. You know, quite hard when he's walking around with a halo. Second hour, we're going to be catching up with Brendan Reedy from MSP. Tania Tupu joins us, coach of the Tokomanawa Queens. Damon Rongo Taua joins us as well. Otene will be with us, and the ever... parachuting Cass Caressa joins us at 9:50. And I say the parachuting because so many times I turn around and he's parachuted out of a situation, leaving me thinking, where did that guy go? State of O, yes, we will talk about that with our guests. So much on Hurricanes last night, more Super Rugby games happening. We got club rugby. Everyone, look, it is moving. The next couple of weeks is definitely moving day for a lot of the clubs and a lot of the teams that are sitting around 9-8 in those positions. They'll be looking for a couple of wins, some big games for a lot of clubs. Really want to catch up with Brendan Reedy last week. I'm sure when everyone went on their tribe and looked at the results and saw MSP had beaten Parramatta Plym, nearly dropped their phones and went, what? What? And you refreshed it again just to make sure that it was the right one, and you were like, what? MSP beat Parramatta Plymouth. So we're going to catch up with Brendan and just figure out what happened, what went right, what went wrong. Petone hosts them today out at Petone Rec 245. So if you are keen to figure out how MSP did it, they might be able to do it over Petone this afternoon. But in the meantime, there's only one game in the Wellington City for league today. And as I said, it is the Kingfishers up against St. George. And the mastermind for St. George is on the line now. And his name is Kennedy Morena Malol. Sorry for what? How are you, brother?
1: Good morning, Morena, brother. I'm very good, thank you. How are you,
0: Kennedy? Very, very well. You sound like you're in the car. Have you just finished your morning gym session?
1: Oh, we should say that. Yeah, we'll just go with that. Thank you. Yeah.
0: Yeah, right next to the gym is the coffee place.
1: Yeah.
0: Charlie, how's your week?
1: My week's been good, thank you. Just a week of work, and that's all that I can. Yeah, that's all about.
0: That you've
1: all
0: been
1: about
0: doing?
1: Making that money, bro.
0: Bro, how was last week for you boys?
1: Oh, last week. Hang on. What happened last week?
0: Well, hopefully you guys were out there on the paddock.
1: Yes, oh yes, we were. That was against our boys over the hill in Wainui.
0: Mm.
1: Yeah, that was a good game. That was a draw. I mean, it wasn't one of our best games. I think our boys have dropped a bit of form in the last two games. And this week we really want to make a statement, especially going into that second round. And we were happy to play today because I don't think we were supposed to play today, according to Wellington Rugby League.
0: Yeah, I saw that.
1: We,

0: I saw the announcement. Mm-hmm. Only one game will occur this weekend.
1: Yeah.
0: It was like, oh, okay.
1: We were supposed to play last week. Unfortunately, Randwick weren't able to attend because they had to, all of their players had to go and to a funeral.
0: Oh, okay. Yeah.
1: Yeah.
0: Well, that makes sense. How was Wainui last week? I mean, we've caught up with Kez a few weeks ago. How are they tracking?
1: They're tracking really well. Kez has got a really good young side, and their brand of football. Watching them play when we played against them, it's gone back to the old Wainui, to the way Wainui used to play.
0: Nice.
1: And it's a good thing to see. Yeah.
0: Bro, I mean, there you are across the over there, and now you're back at Cannons Creek today. How's the team looking? How was training this week?
1: Well, I'm hoping the boys are ready because I actually wasn't here last week. I was up in Auckland with my parents.
0: Mm. Oh.
1: And so I left them with Lanta and Wills and Joe.
0: Yep. You're worried.
1: From the comms that I had during the week with the coaches, training went well, and I think the boys will be busy to go again today after the break last week.
0: Well, it's a long weekend, so you know they can rest after this game.
1: Yes, that's also a bonus.
0: You know,
1: I'm not sure, but. I have rumours that there's a short turnaround because we play next Friday instead of Saturday.
0: Friday?
1: Yeah, apparently that's the night game in Porirua Park, but that's yet to be confirmed.
0: Ooh, that's interesting. Those are always good nights. Those are great. Those are always great events. And what I love about it is we always do these Friday night games thinking, oh, is it going to work? But then the crowd turn up.
1: Yeah, they do. Yeah, and it's a good thing to see.
0: Bro, that'll be good. Oh, man, I hope that happens Friday night football.
1: Yes, and it is speculation at the moment, but that's what I've been told.
0: Mm.
1: It's not confirmed, so don't quote me on that, Sim.
0: Well, you heard it here, rugby league fans. Kennedy has called it. It's a Friday night game at Norths. You said it on air, so it must be true. It must be. So, let's state of origin on Wednesday. Now, did your team win?
1: Yeah, they did. They did.
0: Yep. Now, you would have listened to a lot of the social commentary from across the ditch on how slow the Blues started and everything like that. But do you think Cleary was the difference out of both teams?
1: Sorry, who was the difference?
0: Cleary.
1: Yes. I would say that.
0: I mean, he made some crucial calls. Like, he waited. He just waited for the right time to reintroduce himself back into the game.
1: Yeah. I wouldn't actually say that was the turning point of the game.
0: Mm.
1: I mean, we all know when the turning point of the game was.
0: When was that?
1: Oh, there's about 23 minutes left of the game, I think, and then when Callum Ponga went off.
0: Do you reckon he should have been sent off?
1: I don't think it was a send-off. I think it was just a bin.
0: That's hard for a lot of rugby fans because it was a head clash. So it's not considered a send-off in league?
1: I've seen worse be penalised.
0: Mm. Okay.
1: Yeah.
0: Because, if you're a rugby fan, you're thinking, but it was a head clash. Does that not count in rugby league? Because even the commentators were saying, man, it was only a bump of the heads. That shouldn't be a send-off.
1: I think, when I look back at it, I think because the player wasn't able to come back on, I think the send-off was justified in the end.
0: Okay. Yeah.
1: Yeah. If that player was able to come back on, yeah, maybe.
0: Mm.
1: Yeah. But because he was off for the rest of the game, yeah, I think the send-off was justified. But, many Queenslanders now will be yelling at their radio and yelling at me right now.
0: Not at all. Queenslanders are some of the most humble fans that we will ever know. you know. I mean, if you know Queensland fans, they're humble. You know, they don't rub it in your face. You know, they don't turn up to work in their maroons colours or anything like that. They just keep it inside. But I think game two is going to be interesting for the Blues. I mean, I watched 360, and one of them is already calling for the sacking of Laurie Daly.
1: Yeah, well, I don't know how he got the job in the first time. He hasn't had a good record with the Blues team in the past.
0: Yeah, and that's, you know, he's lucky he's got Nathan Cleary.
1: Yeah, yeah, he does.
0: You know, but they're saying, oh, no, he needs to go midway through a series. Because, yeah, it didn't look as if the Blues had an answer.
1: No, it didn't. And like everyone's saying, if Ponga didn't go off, then the Blues lose.
0: Mm.
1: Yeah. Yeah. Yeah. But you're right, they didn't have an answer to Queensland side.
0: Would you change the Blues side or just the coach? Would you make any changes?
1: I would change the coach.
0: You would change the coach? Again, whānau, there you have it. Kennedy Rōpiti calling Friday night games and changing NRL coaching staff. Who would you replace him with?
1: Pardon?
0: Who would you replace Laurie Daly with? And you can't say yourself because obviously you're committed to a club.
1: No, I would bring Maguire back.
0: Ooh. Just to upset everyone.
1: Yeah.
0: Man.
1: Yeah.
0: With the result that you saw, you know, before we let you go, with the result that you saw and the coaching staff stays the same, do you think this Blues side can win the series?
1: This Blues side? I know, but they have to. Yes, they can, but they just have to out-passion Queensland.
0: Queensland.
1: Queensland are a passionate and proud team.
0: Yeah.
1: And when you see that in the way they play, I think New South Wales teams are just, they just go through the motions, really.
0: Mm.
1: They you don't see that same passion for the game like you do with Queensland sides. And that's coming from a Blue supporter.
0: Yeah. Yeah. No, I get what you're saying. Tully, I mean, look, you're right. We're lucky. We're very lucky that we won it. And, mm-hmm. you know, we'll see what happens in a couple of weeks. Let's do predictions real quick for this weekend. NRL, Knights up against the mighty Eels.
1: Ooh, Knights.
0: Nice. Then we have Tiger versus the Bulldogs.
1: Oh, that'll be a good one. Whose home game? Is it Tigers?
0: Tigers.
1: Yeah, I'll go Tigers.
0: Nice. Storm up against the Roosters.
1: Roosters.
0: Broncos up against the Dragons.
1: Broncos.
0: Raiders up against the Cowboys.
1: Raiders and Cowboys. Cowboys.
0: And then the game of the round. The game of the round. It's the Panthers up against the Warriors.
1: Because I have a nephew playing in the New South Wales Cup team, I am going Warriors. The Wires, up the Wires.
0: Do you have any nephews not playing for representative teams like Moana Pacifica and, you know, New South Wales Cups? Can you leave some room for everyone else? Your family need to calm down, Kennedy.
1: I can't help that with my siblings having breeding these athletes.
0: Oh, breeding these athletes. Oh, Tully, you take off. Enjoy yourself. I'll catch up with you in a couple of weeks. Have fun in Wainuiu. Yep. Oh, no, you're in the creek. Have fun in the creek.
1: Yeah, thank you.
0: Okay.
1: Thank you for having me again.
0: Always.
1: All right. Awesome. See me.
2: Have a good
3: veterans
2: one.
3: Affairs would like to invite all Wellington, Porirua and Kaipiti veterans to a forum on the 26th and 27th of May. You and your whānau can check that you're receiving all the support that's available. If you can't make the 27th, come along the night before. The Veteran Forum is on from 7pm on Tuesday the 26th or from 10am on Wednesday the 27th. Both are at Rauparaha Arena, 17 Parumoana Street, Porirua. 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
0: Welcome back, whānau. If you're in your car, stay warm as you take the kids to their sports. If you've just gotten up, you have us in the background getting ready for sports. Thank you for playing sports today. Thank you so much. Don't forget, if you're in Wainui Omata today, it's the 80th Jubilee for the Wainui Omata Rugby Club. Head on down and support them. We're going to jam a bit of basketball now, and we're bringing in the voice of basketball, which is Casey Frank. Morena, man. How you been?
6: Doing very well. It's a lovely day up here in Auckland. Thankfully, I don't have to take the kids out to sport today, but I take care of that on the weekdays, so they get a little rest today.
0: Oh, what are they? Hang on. What sports are playing in the week games? Hockey? What are they? It's school.
6: You can guess it. You can guess it. Yeah.
0: Yeah. No,
6: straight basketball. For the 9-year-old and the 5-year-old, lots of dribbling. Lots of dribbling.
0: Oh, man. That's good. How are you? You been well? Has it been busy at work?
6: Doing very well. It's been a busy time of season across the NBL and GJ Gardner-Holmes to E. Some great news on the broadcast.
0: Yes, I saw that.
6: Next couple of years. And, of course, all the other basketball that's happening. It's been a fantastic time to be a big fan.
0: Bro, let's talk about last night, Taranaki up against the Jets. I did not think the Jets would walk away with a win last night. I thought Taranaki might have been able to lock that down.
6: Yeah, well, the Jets have had a talent infusion in the form of the Webster brothers. You know, what a story that is.
0: Yep.
6: Tony Webster, the coach, Corey Webster, and Ty Webster both playing together. I can't think of another time that a dad has coached two of his sons. I think maybe back with Otago Carl Dickel, with Richard Dickel Mark Dickel Sparky. I think when he was 16 playing in the league, might have happened back then too. But what a story with those guys coming in. I think they've become a much better offensive team. And they're really going to be a threat, I think, to make that top six. Taranaki just didn't have the weapons after that big opening quarter from this Manawatu Jets team. And they were able to survive that despite Corey Webster getting two tees and getting knocked out of the game in the third quarter. So an impressive win for the Jets for sure.
0: Are you expecting the Jets to slowly climb up the ladder with this infusion, and especially with both Websters coming off the bench?
6: Yeah, I think when I'm looking at the South NBL right now, I see four teams at the top with the Sharks, the Tuatara, the Rams, and in that fourth spot, the Saints. Those four teams, I think, are the top four. And then everybody else is fighting for that fifth and sixth spot to make the finals. And the Jets, to me right now, look like the team that's going to lay claim to one of those spots. I think bringing in the players they have now, they've got a good mix of size. Poplar Jr. has been really consistent and efficient as that big man who can step outside. Ross has stepped in to give him a little bit more oomph inside. I really like what Luka Richards has given to the team, stepping into the starting lineup and proving that he can play big minutes at the NBL level. So overall, it's been pretty impressive what they've been able to do with a kind of a choppy in-and-out lineup with injuries and bringing guys in. But now that they're full strength, if Corey Webster stays healthy, if Ty Webster stays available, this looks like a team to me that's going to make it to the finals this season.
0: I guess the guys that will be looking over their shoulder as well, sitting at fourth, our Wellington Saints. If we go back a week, their win over the Hawke's Bay Hawks, 107-79. You know, good performance, consistent, you know, just getting things done.
6: Yeah, I think what we're seeing from the Saints right now is they're much better than the teams beneath them on the ladder, and they're struggling to keep pace with those teams that are just a little bit above them. You know, there are certainly some rumors abound that there might be a big name coming in for the Saints that has a recent championship experience with the team. So that's going to be helpful, I think, when they get that. even though it hasn't been announced yet. I think that'll be impressive for them. But at the same time, I do think they have further to go. You know, they're still working in Isaiah Liafa, who was out with injury, trying to find out where he sits. And they're really asking a lot out of Carlon Davidson to be that point forward. He's a facilitator. So much runs through him. I think as he becomes more comfortable and they play these top-of-the-table teams in the second half of the season, that's where we're going to see the Saints at their best. But I don't think they need to look over their shoulders at those 5 and 6 spots. To me, they're certainly one of the four best teams in the competition. Where they sit on that top four ladder, I think that's what remains to be seen.
0: Davidson's triple-double during the game, you know, a great high performance.
6: Yeah, he's been unbelievable in all categories. You know, I've just loved the way he's developed. Still such a young player. You know, he's been around for what seems like 6-7 years now, going back to the showdown over the COVID days. Mm. But, you know, he was just 16 then. And so a great pickup by the Saints in the offseason. Taranaki's loss is Wellington's gain, and what Carlon can do with his overall game. You know, what's so impressed me is the way he can facilitate, the way he can pass, the way he can create for others. I still, you know, he still doesn't really know how to tap into that athleticism at all times of the game, but that's something you learn. I think in 2-3 years, he'll really understand how to harness it and utilize it at good times. But to me, with that explosiveness, that athleticism, the effort levels, and the developing skill set in the shooter, when you combine that with the facilitation, he certainly looks like an all-star 5 player again this season with what he's been doing.
0: We've got all of that happening on the court, and then off the court, as you mentioned, Sky TV have come to the party, and all through to this, the trade window's opened. And now, you know, now you've got front offices, back offices trying to work stuff out while everyone on the court is trying to sort themselves out. How busy is this time of year?
6: It got a whole lot busier than we expected. There's no doubt about it. We've got, at the same time, free agency in Tō'ihi has opened. We're about to release the schedule for Tō'ihi shortly.
0: Oh, wow. Okay.
6: So there is a lot happening. But, you know, it's great to be busy. You know, there's certainly one thing when you're working in sport and you don't have people interested in what's going on, you don't have a lot of things to entertain the audience, That's not where you want to be. Yeah. That's not the case of the NBL right now. The trade window is very interesting. You know, a few GMs and coaches have been in touch with me about different things they could do, how they can work out the trade window. You know, I expect some sign-in trades to happen, some guys who aren't currently in the league making themselves available and using the infusion of cash to make those rosters improve just a bit. So it's going to be interesting. There's been some big names that have been floated around. I know there's some players that are still coming to join this season. So I can't wait to see what these final incarnations are of lineups coming up.
0: Bro, for yourself, as you run around, I mean, not like a headless chicken, you know, doing everything. For yourself, do you have a call tonight?
6: I'm not on the call tonight. We've got Nick Bewley and Adam down in Christchurch for the Rams and the Giants. That's going to be a good one. And then for the Fi and the Hawks, I believe that is Glenn Larmar and Charlie Dalton, I believe. Yeah, I think those guys are on that one. So going to be interesting. I've got the game tomorrow, the Auckland rivalry round West between the Bulls and the Tuatara. Going to be an impressive one on that one. But lots of balls bouncing every day, so that's the best part for me.
0: Bro, we need to, we'll do a shout-out for one of our colleagues who works here. His son is KC Ioane, who's been playing with the Tuatara. Auckland Tuatara in the last month or so, a young kid, and looks as if he, you know, we know he's a great baller and been able to fill a spot while they've waited for their, I guess, reinforcements to arrive.
6: I've been so impressed by KC Ioane and what he's done in the last couple of years. You know, first off, leaving the Wellington region, coming up to play at Dilworth, you know, put his trust in the coaching staff there. But he has developed so heavily this season. You know, unfortunately for the Tuatara, Sean Bear still went out with injury. But, you know, one player's loss is another player's gain. And you want to right into that starting lineup, showed that he's got the physical tools to be a disruptive defensive player, a great size at that spot, and showing enough offensively that you can tell that the offensive tools are there. You know, he doesn't get a lot of chances with guys like Rob Lowe and Chris Johnson, Rob Dilling out there on the court. But he put his hand up early in the season. I think because of that, Coach Cam is going to have to depend on him throughout the season as one of those difference makers off the bench. And I'm certainly looking forward to seeing what he does with his career, because he really tracks well as what scouts, what college coaches, what professional coaches are looking for on the wing now.
0: Oh, that's so good to hear. I'm sure his father will be happy as well. Let's do predictions before we let you go real quick. Let's go Fire up against the Hawks.
6: Yeah, it's been a tough road for the Fi of late. I think if the Hawks have Dan Greta at full strength, I think they're going to get this one done, just because the strength of Jeter and McLaughlin up front, since they've gotten their imports, is going to be enough to put them over the top of a kind of not the strongest Fi front line.
0: Nice. Rams up against the Giants.
6: Oh, the Giants, right. They've just brought a new import. It's going to be impressive to see if they can fold him in early. The first game of this matchup this season, the Rams only picked it up by one. But at the moment, I think the Rams are playing great basketball. I think they're an in-tune machine that's going to be too much for the Giants overall.
0: Nice. Bulls up against the Tuatara.
6: Tuatara, one of my favorites this year. I love the Bulls. I love the energy they play with. But this is just a bad matchup for them. Rob Lowe, Tom Bogdanovich, Chris Johnson on the interior. Now they got Isaac Davidson out there on the wing as well. No, I'm going to have to go with the Tuatara in the Battle of the Bridge.
0: Oof. Then we have the Nuggets up against the Sharks.
6: Nuggets and Sharks. Nuggets got off to that great start, 4-0. Dropped three, bounced back last weekend with a big win over the Giants. But when you look at this Sharks team, that to me is the standard of the competition right now. And they still have Max Darling. They still have Tobias Cameron to join this lineup. It's going to be the Sharks in the Deep South rivalry on Monday afternoon, that is.
0: And now the Jets have to travel south to meet our boys in Wellington. And what are your predictions there?
6: This is going to be an interesting matchup. This is going to be the first real test of this new and improved Jets lineup. I know they're going to be able to score with this Saints team, but it's the defensive effort. I don't think the Jets are strong enough defensively against the Saints team. The Saints are going to pull that one out on Monday night. Heard the tickets are going pretty cheap, so make sure everybody goes out to that one on the King's birthday.
0: The man. Bro, we'll let you go. As always, thank you so much for joining us, brother.
6: It's a pleasure. Thanks very much for having me.
0: Take care. That was Casey Frank, our basketball analysis, and a voice that you, when you're watching ball, you hear it all the time. Great that he can join us. Let's turn our attention to club rugby. Let's talk to the man himself, Fatonu Fili.
2: Hey.
0: Shelly. Bro, how are you?
2: Good, thank you. Just coming off sickness, eh? Being sick.
0: Oh, sick of winning.
2: Sorry. I wish.
0: Bro, man. So, it's been a couple of weeks since we've caught up with you. First of all, how are you? I mean, I know you've been sick, but how have you been the last month?
2: No, be good. Thank you, brothers. Nah, been busy, but good busy. Yeah.
0: Man.
2: Trucking along as a team, sir.
0: And yeah, how was the team? You're no longer, you know, the other coaches I talk to now, you're no longer, we're going to the X-Men and we're going to pick this up. But you know, there's nothing wrong with making people look up twice, so congratulations on even getting that oos.
2: Yeah, it's been a journey, man, but pretty thankful. We're in a good space, so just trying to take each week as it comes. So another week to get better today, so
0: looking forward to it. Because when you look at the ladder, you've got Javel in front of you and Porniki just behind you. You must be thinking, what are you guys doing sitting next to me?
2: No way. The table's quite congested, but yeah, a lot of good teams that are up and around them, kind of bottomish. So.
0: It's been interesting.
2: It's been good to see our name a little bit higher than usual. So.
0: Oh, bro, it's been awesome. We spoke to Bondi weeks ago. We obviously he mentioned the amount of cattle that he's lost in his club, but he also mentioned that a few may have turned up to your club and. You have included some great leadership for the team to be able to just turn up every week and compete.
2: Yeah, we've been pretty fortunate even in the later part with Willie Schutz joining us. He's been a great addition to us, especially after losing Luke Carpenter for a couple of weeks due to a hammy.
0: Mm.
2: So Willie Schutz is there to fill in that role. And then Paul Caleb wants to play fullback, but he's been stuck at halfback. So
0: you can't move him?
2: can't move. You know, that's completely epic.
0: Oh, man. New energy in the team from last year?
2: What was that, sorry,
0: Russell? Is there a newfound energy in the team from last year? Because watching the socials, we see pre-season when you guys were coming in, a lot of new players. The girls team is happening as well. So, you know, there's just a lot of fundamentals being placed in there.
2: Yeah. I think what helped that was the arrival of Matty Proctor. So I think even some of our senior guys were on the fence about whether they were going to play again. And I think just having Matty, even just hearing that he was going to come, but we weren't too sure. And then once he turned up, all those boys jumped fence. Even that's why Willie Shoots is here too, I think.
0: Why? Because he brings them in his car?
2: he must have told them, hurry up, turn up. But there's a few of them that got their own chat, so it's been pretty good. They've just been trying to encourage each other.
0: It's quite interesting because they all know he's there, you know? They all know he's there, so... That's another thing about when teams come up, they're not going to take where Matty is on the field for granted.
2: Yeah, he just helped so much leadership-wise too. And yeah. I think the biggest thing is he's bought in, which has helped drive the standards. I think if he had come and just mucked around, I think we probably wouldn't have seen us develop as much as we have, but... Because he's bought in, man, he's at every training. Doesn't say much, but what he says is really important, and the boys take it on, so he's been awesome.
0: Bro, one of the things that's really been good this year has been the amount of points that you've put on the board. You know, being able to produce tries and then keep kicking on. That's got to be a bonus, bro. I mean, when you look back at those last couple, the weeks that have already been, over 20 points, over 30 points, you know, it must be so encouraging, regardless of the losses.
2: Yeah, exactly right, man. We, as a management, we talked about that. We just said, oh, man, we're not used to getting those kind of tries. And I remember watching a little snippet on YouTube, and I think it might have been Wayne Smith saying, you know, a team should be a reflection of the coach, so. When they were getting the long field tries, I was like, oh, you're sicky, sicky boys. I was like, oh, about time.
0: You know,
2: but no, just to see them express themselves. And that's how we've always wanted to play.
0: Yeah.
2: I think we had to strip it down when we first came on, myself and Lua.
0: Because when we hit, journey, yeah. When we look back at April, that win versus Pōneke, you know, I mean, that in itself, that was, you wouldn't even have predicted that last year.
2: No. And even the North game was even big for us. Like, yeah, so just to even have two wins outside of, you know, we usually rely on us and Avalon, you know.
0: Yes.
2: Both trying to get a win. So just to even get two wins outside of that is, man, it's been that's a win for us.
0: I mean, North's was 52-27. You can build a dynasty on those type of score lines.
2: Yeah, and I think just in the fashion they played, man, they we've been trying to encourage that, and I think we probably lost that the last couple of weeks, just due to just not fronting up mentally. So
0: yeah,
2: we're trying to do a little bit of work of just, bro, just don't ever think, boys, just play. It's quite simple.
0: You know what? I think Dallas is going through that with Jayville at the moment. I mean, I got a feel for the guy in terms of just where they're at the moment. And when we look at where we are in the competition, I've said it earlier on, it's the next couple of weeks is kind of moving day. Like, teams really have to start moving. Like, losses, even if you're around 7, 8, 9, if you win the next couple of games, you have a good chance of getting into that top eight, because some of those teams could actually balance out and drop.
2: Yeah, exactly. Yeah. And that's why it's just funny to see that kind of 7, 8, 9, 10, 11, 12 kind of congested.
0: Yeah.
2: Or maybe 8 onwards, So it's up for grabs. So, we set a goal to try and compete for that 8.
0: That's what you want.
2: Just throw everything at the...
0: You just want to be average. C gets degrees, they say. I wouldn't know, but you know. So let's do predictions before I let you go. Pōneke up against Ories.
2: Ooh, shucks. I'm going to have to get Ories.
0: Nice. Hey, last week when you looked on Trobe and you saw MSP had won against Parramatta Plumerton, were you shocked? Be honest.
2: No. I was like, what? No.
0: Yeah, exactly. Today,
2: they're playing awesome. Yeah.
0: Today, it's Villagers up against MSP. Who are you taking?
2: Oh, shucks. We had Petrini last week, and I think they're quality outfit.
0: Okay. Petrini. Wainui, it's the 80th Jubilee, and they take on Tawa.
2: Oh, back down in the boys, yeah, Wainui.
0: Wainui, nice. Parramatta Plimerton, they host OBU.
2: Paraplim.
0: And Rams up against Norths.
2: Ooh, that's the Rams.
0: Rams. And then it's Huddle boys up against Jayville. This is an interesting one because they're due for a win, Jayville.
2: They are due, yeah. And I think that the style of rugby they play suits them. I think if they can just keep it for the full 80, they'll be sweet. I'm going to go them. Yep, Jayville.
0: You're going to go Jayville. Okay, then, sweet. Well, you heard it here. Solly, thank you so much for joining us. I know you've been a bit ill, but thank you for, answering your phone. I really appreciate it.
2: thank you. Thank you, brothers.
0: All right, talk soon.
2: Talk soon also. Bye.
0: That was Fatung Fili, coach of the X-Men, sharing just how the journey's been for 2026 for him and his team. As he said, Mr. Proctor is in his lineup and bringing a lot of steel into that side. So congratulations to them. As you heard, a lot of rugby today. Could Jayville do it? Could they actually turn up to Hutt Rick? Woo! I'm not putting it past them. But I know Otto will not be taking that team lightly either. Hey, don't forget, Casey Frank just reminded us, Monday night, it's basketball. Head on down, Saints up against the Manawa 2 Jets. And Monday's a holiday. So if you want to head down with the family, go watch some basketball on a Monday night. Grab some food, relax. Ooh, yeah. Sad day. I might do my team lists. I might do my team list. And catch up with how social media teams throughout our Wellington clubs have delivered their team lists. Let's go with Ori's. Ori's have gone away from the yellow background and now they're doing photos of their players with black background. Nice. Very wholesome. I like it. I do like it. Thank you, Ori's. All the best for you guys today as you take on Pōneke. Rams. Rams is like Wickbix. They are just standard. It is the standard Rams posting of their team. Today they've included where each of their players went to school. Woohoo! Awesome! They went to school. No, sorry guys. Sorry. But all the best to the Rams today as they play Norths. Also came across the St. Pat's College Silverstream starting 15 in the Willamette Challenge Cup. Nice boys, nice. To be honest, these kids don't look like kids. They look like men.
7: We have that occasionally at the live streams where we look at under 15 games. We look at them going, you're not 15. These look like teenagers or fully grown men.
0: I know. That's what I'm thinking. We just spoke to Fatung Fili and the team list for the X-Men. Quite serious. Just the format of it. Very serious. Love the sponsors. Very nice, Colliers.
7: There's a quite mature Canterbury. Quite mature and professional looking.
0: Oh, it looks good. It looks great. It's nice. Well done, guys. Yeah, definitely. Well done. So the X-Men. Avalon, Wolves. Nice. Good side profile of your player in your team list. You've gone away from that kind of blue kind of thing that you were doing last week. And now you've just gone with a side profile. Looks quite mean. Nice. Premieres, got everyone there, got your sponsors, well done. All the best today for you boys. Norths have stayed with their normal blue. blue background, blue everything, blue, blue, blue. So they were a bit like the Rams. No. Yes, the Rams. Hmm. Solid. Keeping it real. Johnny Taliaga playing for the Prems today, by the way, as vice captain. Back. St. George. They haven't changed. Same, same. Highlighting the red in their artwork. But I think some of the schools are going crazy. No, I shouldn't use that word. Some of the schools are really pushing the boat out.
7: Eccentric.
0: Well, I don't know if it's eccentric. I just think it's a lot of young people, a lot of school kids having fun with socials, cutting videos, you know, putting them all together. Wainuiomata, I've mentioned, have their 80th jubilee, and a shout out to their premier women's team lineup. There's more. I think there's equal no photos as many as photos on their team list, but you know what? They still post them up. They still post them up. They don't worry. Are these new players? I'm not quite sure, but it doesn't matter. All the best of the Prems women's team for Wainui today as you guys play in your 80th jubilee at home. Jayville. Well done, Jayville.
7: We're not known for our graphic design,
0: are we? Well done, Jayville. Well done, you know, in that space. Look, for a lot of people that kind of scroll through it, you know, they're just like, oh, wow, that's nice. Petoni, their one is pretty solid, and they've got a picture of a guy with a 13 jersey on his back as he's running away. As he's running away. So I'm guessing the 13 image of the player and the 13 on the team list, Lester Maululu. I think that's him. But is, by having an image of a player's back running away, is that all their opposition will ever see? The back. The back of them.
7: Well, it's a bit like in racing where someone says, take a look at the back of my car, that's what you're going to see.
0: That's what you're going to see. So is that what the villagers are telling the rugby community?
7: Get used to the sight.
0: Get used to the sight of us, you know, in that place. The Ponies for the Villagers. They play Stokes Valley. And a shout out to Louise Tangitutu for her Blazer game today. Congratulations, all the best. I'm sure your team will get it across the line. All the best to Stokes Valley. Have fun. Teams list, I'm really enjoying. I'm really enjoying the team list. And really, it's a chance to just a massive shout out, because we know a lot of effort goes in to just helping fans engage with their clubs. Huge ups to Harol Boys, their video that they did earlier in the week with their players. The Panthers, Petoni Panthers, man, you guys are probably lucky that they don't have a game this week. If they did, we'd see all their socials go up. Everyone's doing a fabulous job, a wonderful job in that space.
7: Am I allowed to put you on the spot and ask for, as a round out to team list, who would you give your award to? Who's team of the week?
0: My team of the week? Oh, man, yeah, that's a good call. The Semi-Carissa team of the week post...
7: irrelevant of performance, purely on aesthetics.
0: I'm going to go with Avalon.
7: Avalon's your one this week?
0: Well, Avalon's got this image, side profile of a guy, and outside of the team list, when you look at the guy, it's kind of like he has a real, what's going on in his mind? Is he worried? Is he happy? Is he sad? And, you know, that draws the viewer into it from an artistic point of view.
7: Ooh.
0: You know,
7: I'm just imagining you with the clipboard going, what does this speak to me?
0: You know, if this was in a gallery, I'd be looking at it. You know, we should actually put a gallery viewing of all team lists.
7: Oh my gosh, can we?
0: And, you know, for me, from a creative point of view, the Avalon team list has this young man on there, and the side profile, he's just, what is he looking at? I don't know what he's looking at. Could he be looking at his opposition? Could he be looking at his family? Could he be looking at the changing room? I don't know, but that is drama there on a page. What are you talking about, Simi? Look, I'm just saying this is what I'm getting from the image. Okay? All right? We've got 10 minutes left in our show. No, not the show, the first hour. Sorry, don't panic. I'm here for another hour. 10 minutes left for the first hour on the greatest sports show on Aotearoa Tory FM. And it's time to bring in one of the greatest live stream broadcasters in New Zealand. It is the man himself, Chopper. Kia ora, brother.
8: Yeah, kia ora, Simi. How you doing? This fine, beautiful, I'm going to say not too cold, but brisk winter's morning.
0: Well, brisk it is, isn't it?
8: Yeah, it sure is, my friend. Now, coming to you live from Palmerston North, doing a Indian National Championships hockey tournament this weekend.
0: Wow.
8: Yeah.
0: Wow, wow, wow. Chopper at an Indian hockey tournament. How'd you score that?
8: You know, rolls. You know how it rolls, mate. When you put yourself out there, the doors come and knock. And we're working with a great friends from a local Gecko Productions out of Rotorua.
0: Yeah.
8: And supporting them today. So I'll be on the dugout in partnership with local Gecko, broadcasting the Indian National Championships this weekend, like I said, from Palmerston North. Really looking forward to it too.
0: Bro, Chopper Patel, who would have thought, eh? Bro, you were in Auckland last week doing the firefighters. And I must say, the irony of that event and then a fire happening in a building in Auckland, was that rigged?
8: Well, I got to say, it was a crazy 48 hours. I guess it first started with the Hutt Valley Sports Awards and picking up the prestigious Media Contribution of the Year Awards for Hutt Valley. Beyond the Dugout, very proud moment for the whole team at Beyond the Dugout, and a fantastic night of celebration, camaraderie, and awarding, of course, lots of excellence in Te Awa Kaerangi, Hutt Valley. Then on the bird at 5 a.m. the next morning to Tamaki Makaurau for the Fireman's Climb. Yeah, what an experience that is. I got to say, Semi, the Firefighters Sky Tower Challenge is the highlight of our year. It really is. 1,200 firefighters from all over the Motu, all over Aotearoa, converge on the Sky Tower. They climb that tower to raise money for New Zealand Blood Cancer Foundation. And I'm really stoked to announce this year we raised a record amount of funds, $2.5 million.
0: Bro, that is massive. 1,200 firefighters, $2.5 million raised, a fire happening while all the firefighters are there, and you're in the middle of it. Your Honour, he's guilty.
8: Yeah, it was very, very cool. Yeah, and you did up there on the Friday. Maybe a little bit dusty from the celebrations of the...
0: Chopper, don't lie. Don't say dusty. Yeah. You weren't dusty. Dusty is like you could still drive.
8: Yeah,
0: I'm guessing you didn't even drive.
8: No. Like only a couple hundred metres down the road, a fire broke out and a hotel being renovated on around about the 20th floor. And before you know it, flames are coming out, a window explodes, glass crashes down to the footpath, and then on cue come our heroes, the firefighters. About 12 or 14 engines attend it, including the ladder, which you know extends out with a big fire hose on the end of it. But the cool thing is that the Sky Tower Firefighters Challenge is climbing the stairs, right? It's 51 floors, 1,100 steps to get to the top. Well, that's what these guys were doing just 200 metres down the road. They get there with fire trucks. They charge up the building's fire water system from the fire hydrants on the street level. Then they climb the staircase to get up to the 20th or so floor, plug into the plumbing system with their fire hose, and then fight that fire from the inside. It was cool to watch, man. There were so many trucks there. And then, of course, there must have been at least 500 or so firefighters from all over the country watching it on the street level with thousands of Aucklanders, man. It was cool. They put out the fire, right?
0: Yep.
8: And then a firefighter comes to one of these windows, which had exploded open, and he waves to the crowd and gets a round of applause, man. It was like, cool.
0: Like a Hollywood movie.
8: Yeah.
0: So
8: those are amazing, right? Like, when there's danger, like fire or some other type of emergency, is to go away from the danger, right?
0: Yeah.
8: Well, these firefighters on the daily, they go towards it, and that's what makes them heroes.
0: Man, firefighting, 51 floors, 1,103 steps it takes. Now, what was the fastest time this year? Do you remember?
8: We did Andy Thomason from the Papakura Fire Brigade. He was our champion this year, and he did a personal best 8 minutes for 55 seconds. First time he's done sub 9 minutes in the history of the event for Andy.
0: Yeah.
8: And congratulations to him. Last year's champion had this year off. He finished with 8 minutes 45 seconds last year. So they are right there at the pinnacle point.
0: Right. So, I mean, it's so good that you covered that. I came across one of the socials by a Tim Costley. I think he's the national MP, who's a massive advocate for firefighters, and he did it. I think he did it in maybe 12 minutes or something like 9 minutes or something like that. But 8:55 to climb up 51 stairs is massive in that space.
8: I tell you what was also called me.
0: Oh, are you up the sky tower now? Chopper? I think we've lost Chopper. He's obviously on, he might be on floor 50 as he's walking up. Oh man, but I saw some of that coverage on there, and it is a major event. $2.5 million raised. That's huge. That is massive for the firefighters to come together. What an event for them to be at. 1,103 steps. And you know what? This is the crazy thing. They also have to carry 25 kgs worth of gear. So they're just not in gym gear walking up the stairs.
8: Yeah, you're dead right. Yeah, they're in full battle suits for fighting a fire. They've got the cylinder on the back, the mask on, and 25 kgs, 51 floors, 1,103 steps it actually is to the finish line, and 1,200 of them did that last Saturday. Real, real cool atmosphere, that's for sure. $2.5 million. I remember we've been involved for 3 years now. We were 1.9 the first year, and then we just got to 2 last year, and then now we're 2.5. It's crazy. We're thinking about talking about 3 million. It's phenomenal. They have raised, over the history of the event, $20 million.
0: Wow, bro. Look, congratulations on the firefighters. Congratulations on the Hutt Valley Sports Awards and taking out Media Contribution of the Year. Now you're at the hockey. What time do you guys start broadcasting?
8: Yeah, first game is at 9:30. We're on here at 9:25. So I better skedaddle, boys. Thank you for having us on. It's always a pleasure to talking to Aotearoa Tour FM. Hope you all have a wonderful King's Birthday weekend. And Semi, try and take it easy.
0: Absolutely. Thank you, brother. Thank you, Doctor. Thank you, Dr. All Chopper.
8: Right. All right, guys.
0: All right, take care.
8: Ka kite.
0: Ka kite.
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14: In this update, one person has died following a crash in Taupo yesterday evening. Emergency services were called to the two-vehicle crash onto Hiohio Road just before 6:30. A person died at the scene, two others were critically hurt. The road is closed while a scene examination takes place. Trains will be shut down in Auckland and Wellington this weekend. All four lines of the Auckland network and the capital's entire network will be offline until Tuesday with bus alternatives. Jacob Jones reports.
15: In Wellington, there'll be work including bridge maintenance, seawall strengthening, substation upgrades and signal and level crossing improvements. Auckland's closure is ahead of the City Rail Link, which is set to open in the second half of the year.
14: The charity sector fears a new $100,000 cap on tax credit eligible donations will discourage giving. The government suggests the budget change will impact just 0.1% of donors. But the Perpetual Guardian Group says that's not 0.1% of volume and is urging the government to reconsider. The installation of public rescue equipment at dangerous beaches is already paying off. Surf Life Saving New Zealand is making flotation devices available at 150 high-risk coastal sites around the country. General Manager Andy Kent says it will allow people to safely assist in emergencies when beaches aren't patrolled, such as during the winter months. He says there have already been several successful rescues. And Wellicon, the country's largest board game event, is back on at Wellington's Tākina Convention Centre this long weekend. More than 1,000 board games will be available to play, and event goers will be able to meet Kiwi board game designers and participate in play-to-win tournaments. Organiser CD Doyle's expecting an exciting weekend.
16: The people who run the cafe said, "We know when it's Wellicon weekend. The buzz is amazing."
14: That's news. Two sports and a staggering upset at the French Tennis Open with men's Grand Slam record holder Novak Djokovic knocked out before the quarterfinals for the first time in 17 years. Brazilian teenager João Fonseca rebounded from two sets down to beat the Joker in five sets. Hurricanes coach Clark Laidlaw is in the dark about reports star winger Fehefine Anganofo has backed out of a deal with Newcastle following intervention from New Zealand Rugby. Speaking after the 47-14 defeat by the Crusaders, Laidlaw disavowed any knowledge of the 23-year-old's change of heart.
17: Like, we've made no secret we'd love him to be here. I think he'd be here, but yeah, I genuinely haven't heard anything along those lines.
14: That's sport. I'm Kalia Strong.
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7: Checking out your weather for Saturday morning. It's going to be fine with northerlies today. You're looking at a high of 16 degrees, but right now it is 7 degrees.
19: Kei te pārā nei te COPD, arā te pekehau kakā, te miru pupuhi ki a koe. 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
0: Welcome back. Man, 2 hours every Saturday morning you get to spend with moi. Looking forward to it. Formula One was last week in Canada. Man, Liam Lawson, 7th. Started at 12th, finished 7th. Congratulations to the young man. Antonelli, man, that kid is, he could be one in a generation type of driver. He's come at the right time. I think the car suit him. Russell had a, I thought by throwing his kit out of the car, he was definitely angry. Not very becoming of a gentleman, an Englishman. But yeah, he didn't complete the race. Leah, I mean, when you look at the podium at the end of the race, it had Max, it had Hamilton, and then this new kid. It was awesome. And they had him on the shoulders. So that's huge from two legends of the sport lifting him on their shoulders.
7: That really shows his abilities as well, just being able to go toe-to-toe with those absolute heroes of sport.
0: Oh, look, everyone's trying to figure out, still trying to figure out their cars at the moment, and he just has a knack of being able to just wring the life out of his car, out of his Mercedes. Interesting with the commentary over the radio with Toto, the manager, you know, telling him off. We spoke about this. Not on the radio.
7: The team captains, it feels like a fatherly bond where it's like, son, we've talked about this.
0: We talked about this, not on the radio. That's my impression of Toto.
7: That's Toto Wolf there for you. Oh my gosh, he's on the air with us. It was a hard race for some, though.
0: He's a billionaire. He's a billionaire. Yeah. He was in financial banking before he became the principal of Mercedes.
7: And he was a racing driver as well.

0: It's been liquid.
1: One week he's talking to Rubio in Washington, and then the next week he's like, Moana Pacifica, it's going to be okay.
0: Don't worry, it'll be fine.
1: It'll be fine.
0: How much is it being sold for? Could we buy it?
1: Could we buy it? Well, there's about 2 point something million that taxpayers put into it.
0: Okay.
1: So the Minister for Sport has come out wondering how that's going to be retrieved. Do we want to buy it? Can we buy it? Would we want to buy it?
0: Aotearoa Tonga, Moana Pacifica.
1: But why? Okay.
0: No. It's what the companies do. They get their names in the sports
1: teams.
0: Yeah,
1: but I'm sure...
0: we can put in a cheeky bid.
1: But I'm sure that, you know... any Māori organisation will probably want a Māori team
0: to
1: back that. And, you know, the Islanders can look after themselves, you know, in that space. But Moana Pacifica in that space, look, we're coming to the end of that journey and we'll see what will become of, I guess, the licence in that space with New Zealand Rugby, maybe having a plan in that space as well. But again, they've got their own franchises that they have to look after. They've got franchises that they have to finance and engage with and try and get fans to the grounds. Huge big ups to Christchurch. New stadium, full house. Well done. Well done. I mean, that's what it was like when the Cake Tin opened up. It was full every Friday.
0: Plus, Christchurch has been without a big stadium for so long now.
1: And it's undercover. What I will say to Christchurch is no more fireworks, because that smoke stayed around for quite a bit in the second half. So no need to do fireworks indoors, guys. Okay, just saying. State of O, we'll be talking to Cass Caressa later on to get his views on State of O. We might ask Damon what his views on State of O as well, and just see how things are tracking with Wellington Rugby League Orca, the Orcas. In that space, Otene will be joining us, and a quick catch up with Tania Tupu, see how things are going with the Tokomanawa Queens. Looking forward to that season starting up. As you heard from Casey Frank, you know, they're just starting to organise all of that and the season. Yes, bro. But we're here for another hour, so we're looking forward to it. And it's time to talk more club rugby, because now we have the man who caused the biggest upset in last week's club rugby competition when MSP took out Parramatta Plimmerton, and it is the man himself, Brendan Reedy. Malole soi fo. How are you, brother?
2: Malole Simi, very well, thank you.
1: Bro, congratulations on the win last week.
2: Thanks, brother, thank you. It was well-timed and well-needed, and just a little bit of pressure with old-timers in the background.
1: Yes, exactly. Everything clicked last week?
2: Say again?
1: Everything clicked for the team last week?
2: Oh, yeah, yeah. Look, we've sort of been there. It was exactly what we needed, as I said, but the whole season, it's just felt like it's just a matter of time. Mm. You know, we had a couple of good wins early up, and, you know, then four losses in a row. So then it's helped us immensely.
1: I mean, the boys at delivered that performance last week against Parramatta Plimmerton, but similar to anything, it does require you and your team to actually dial in on those players, to look at those previous four losses and really start sandpapering where things are going wrong. Congratulations to you and your team in that space, because you knew what you were walking into, and they've obviously brought into whatever you and your front office team, your coaches, have asked them to deliver.
2: Yeah, well, we've got an interesting group. We've got a couple of old heads, you know, but generally the guys are sort of 4 years out of school. Mm. You know, not a lot of experience of senior rugby in Wellington. And I think it's a different competition to anywhere else in the country, really. I'm not sure why, but it's really physical. And that physicality takes a while to adjust to. You know, I think down south it's more spread wide. It's not so much crash and bash like it is here in Wellington. So I think the physicality of defence and the contact areas have been, you know, taken a lot of adjustment.

0: just growth as players. You know, they can make the tackle, you know, 9 times out of 10, but it's that one time they drop off, you know, and it's, we're looking at small percentages. Mm. And I guess it's giving them some self-belief. You know, and they can all do it, but it's just the consistency of doing it, you know. So I think last week added a lot more for our confidence. And, you know, moving forward to today, you know, Petone's the top of the log. Well, for me, they are, you know. They're,
1: yeah.
0: 321 points for and 106 against, you know, that's the team to beat. You know, the defensive records is outstanding. So, you know, all the game they lost was very close. So, you know, we're going to, look, we've got a big job for us. And if we want to keep our confidence building, mm. you know, it's important for us to just get those small wins on the field and hopefully they'll turn into big ones for us.
1: Talk to us about this young prop that you have in the front row, fresh out of high school, and I'm hearing is quite a beast.
0: Ah, Ioane.
1: Yeah,
0: Ioane Okusitino. My goodness. You know, look, we've been blessed in the last couple of years. And we've got Corbin King from out of Wellington Cole last year and Ioane this year. Look, he's just grown week on week. You know, his brother's a he's from a formidable family of footy players, you know, and they're all trying to make their mark. Yeah, but he's, you know, being the youngest, you know, it's always the youngest who sort of watches and learns from the older guys, and he's taking every chance he gets. So, yeah, he's pretty excited. I'm going to be surprised for how long we keep him.
1: Wow.
0: If he's not stepped up into a super side, you know. If not this year, next year, but definitely the year after, he's going to, if we do a good enough job, you know, keep pushing him.
1: Yeah.
0: You know, but he's hungry to learn. He watches all his games, you know, he analyses what goes well, what doesn't. You know, he's always doing extras out in the field. Training, you know, we turn the lights off at 8:30 and we go out there and he's still training, he's still running, you know, so just putting those extras in. So, yeah, he's self-motivated. You can't ask more than that.
1: That's the new age athlete?
0: New age athlete? Oh, look, you know, opportunities, you know, hey, he's a tight head.
1: Mm.
0: He can play loose head, same as Corbin, plays both sides. You know, and these guys are hen's teeth. You know, you go around the world, everyone wants a tight head prop. You know, and if you can play a loose head also, it's even better. Yeah, but he's mobile, big, strong ball carrier, you know, fearless on defence, you know, and he's good technique to go with everything.
1: Mm.
0: You know, so yeah, really exciting. I'm glad you mentioned him. Yeah, because
1: I've
0: to watch.
1: I've heard some beastly things about it. And it's quite interesting. A while back, I had a conversation with my previous co-host here, and we were always trying to figure out, is the younger brother always better than the older brother when they come through? And we started comparing everyone, and we were like, sometimes it's the case where the younger brother is always better than the older brother. I think the only ones that we couldn't differentiate were was Hosea and Rico when they came on the scene, because they were pretty much as good as each other.
0: Yeah, when you look at those Whitelock boys also, you know.
1: Yeah,
0: I don't know. Look, I reckon my brother was better. He was more gifted. He could read the games, but he got more injuries.
1: Yeah.
0: You know? So a lot of factors come into it.
1: Mm.
0: And some just, you know, it's not their thing. You know, so, but I think in the case of the Okusitino brothers, oh, my goodness. You know, competitive, I would have hated to see the food bill for mum and dad, you know. You know, it would have just been huge, you know, four boys, all competitive. But, I think Ioane, he's the guy
1: to look out for.
0: To look out for, yeah.
1: Nice.
0: Yeah.
1: Hey, bro, are you playing two tens on the back in your back line? I'm feeling, you know, two playmakers.
0: We got, yeah. Look, unfortunately, we lost Dallas Natoli during the week.
1: Okay. Oh,
0: he hurt his hand last week. So we've got, and I'm really excited about this one, Cam Burgess. So Cam's come up from St. Pat's Town, old boy.
1: Yep.
0: Went down to Dunedin to get his degree, and he's come back. But he injured himself in the club sevens way back in November.
1: Ooh.
0: And he's just coming back. So he's had a couple of run-ons for the for our Bees, and he'll make his debut for us today. So, yeah. Effectively, we're running two teams today. But
1: brilliant.
0: Cam's preferred position is 12.
1: Is 12. So you're running a spine. Oh, which is great. Wow.
0: Tomasi Connor, Tomasi and Cam run the cataract, you know, 10, 12, and the two interchangeable guys. And I think they'll complement each other. Mm. And you've got young Bentley Faulkner at halfback. And, you know, Bentley out of ones in college last year. Geez, he's got a running game, he's got a kicking game, and he's got a gun pass, you know. Still coming to terms with the physicality and speed of the Premier, you know, Premier Rugby in Wellington. But, you know, we're just looking for consistency out of him. If he's got two guys outside talking all day,
1: yeah,
0: you know, we should go well.
1: Bro, did Bentley start the game last week against Paramatta Plumpton?
0: Sorry, did you say? Bentley did.
1: Yeah. So, okay. Yeah. Now, I'm hearing he's got quite the pass, as you mentioned.
0: I hear
1: he's got quite the service and is able to catch your forwards on that front foot.
0: Yeah, well, he came on against Upper Hutt, and, you know, he went okay, but it wasn't good enough for our backs coach. So the backs coach gave a bit of a serve up.
1: Yeah.
0: And, you know, you've just got to keep sparking the fire, you know, stoking the fire, you know, give the boys a bit of a poke and a prod every now and then just to keep them honest and keep them on top of their game. And you came out firing last week, you know.
1: Bro, you must be excited, man. You must be so excited because today, you like you said, you're up against the Villagers and we really get to find out where we are as a team.
0: Woo! Yeah, that's right. That's right. Look, great traditional rivalry with Petone. You know, we've got nothing but the greatest respect for them, you know, and all their good club men, you know. Good to see, you know, Andy Leslie still around the traps and supporting his club and flying the flag for Wellington. You know, Tui Bradbrook's in there and the coaching staff in the background. Brent Pritchard, you know, I played against Brent back in the day. You know, Karen Green, I've coached against them, you know, and it's great. You know, they've got a good coaching staff and good back office staff too. You know, I see Elieta Taito. She's one of the assistant RDOs and does comms for them. You know, I've coached her at the Wellington Pride back in the day. You know, and she was a great player. Unfortunately, you know, again, injuries. You know, that's the thing with our game. You know, you can't. Those injuries are all, you know, just one game away. You know, and so you've got to keep on top of yourself physically, and things will work out.
1: Bro, two predictions for the week, for this weekend.
0: I'm useless at these things.
1: Two predictions for this week, and I'm only going to give you two games. Paramatta Plumpton up against OBU.
0: Oh, yeah, I'm going to go to Paramatta Plumpton. Jeez, a tenacious side, you know. They just don't go away.
1: Yeah.
0: You know, and good forward pack. And, you know, you get those outsides running. Yeah, they're going to be hard to stop.
1: And then I think the other game for the weekend is Hard Old Boys up against Jayville.
0: Oh, yeah, the Birdcage. You know, the Eagles versus the Hawks. I've got to get home team.
1: Home team?
0: Yeah, you know, well, Marist Roots also, you know.
1: Woo, okay then. Well, look, enjoy yourself. Travel safe out to Jackson Street. You know, get the boys on the bus, get them out here. Have a great day. Hope you get away with the W, but I'm expecting a big game. I'm looking forward to it.
0: Well, I am too. I'm pretty excited. I hope the rest of the team are. If they're listening, they better be excited. If they're not, they will be now.
1: Oh, bro. Also. Thank you, also. Have a great day.
0: Thank you.
1: That was Brendan Reedy, head coach of Marist St. Pat's, joining us. They are up against the Villagers at 2:45 today, so if you have time, head on down to the Petone Rec. We're going to talk basketball with Tania Tupu, who's on the line. Hello, how are you?
2: Oh, morena, how are you?
1: Man, we are good. We are really good. We haven't spoken in a while, so we should catch up. Have you been busy?
2: Oh my gosh, I'm busy. My husband sold me out this morning and told me one of our staff at our little cafe in Te Tai Bay, Aloha Friday, told me that a staff member's busy and that you have to fill in at the till. So I've been taking orders for coffee this morning, talking to the locals and trying to read a screen to make sure I don't overcharge people.
1: Aloha.
2: So I'm in my morning tea break right now.
1: Aloha Cafe.
2: Yeah, Aloha Friday. We set it up after COVID, you know, a little side hustle.
1: Yeah.
2: You know, basketball doesn't always pay me big dollars, so I'm hustling, you know, don't work there full time, but do fill in when the staff have other things to do.
1: How good is that? So it's been going since 20, since what, 2020?
2: Yeah.
1: Wow.
2: Yeah, yeah. Coffee lover myself. So, you know, we thought there's nothing out T-Bay. We were like, let's put a little coffee shop in there. Great lease. Great people, great community. The funniest thing is I normally line up for a coffee in the morning with everybody else, but now I'm on the other side of the till. They all think, because I've known them for 5 years, that I know their order.
1: Excuse
2: Not
1: me.
2: Not really.
1: Excuse me. What is this?
2: Yeah.
1: What is this?
2: Yeah.
1: Oh,
2: yeah.
1: Man. I'm just looking at the I'm going to start following you guys. Oh, man. Didn't even... That's so good. Now I know why you and Rach get on so well. She's massive into her food as well.
2: Yeah, no, food. I mean, we do arrow bake. We do, you know, ciabatta breads on a, you know, hot bread delivered on a Saturday morning. We just do everything. But, you know, Tite Bay is such a cool community. And now I know where everyone lives. And I know, you know, kind of know what they drink. And then, you know, they laugh when I'm behind the till. But it's a great kōrero of basketball. And there's a little Airbnb next door to our cafe. And guess what? There's some basketballers staying there at the moment as part of the, you know, the New Zealand under-20s is
1: yes.
2: at Karaupaha Arena. So I went to a game last night, which was pretty awesome. Wellington women were playing Canterbury, actually ended up going into overtime with that game and lost to Canterbury. But, you know, great basketball being played locally at the moment.
1: I was going to bring that up with you because Mana College at the moment are just out the gate with their teams and how they're competing in the secondary school competition.
2: Yeah, I heard that. I haven't actually seen Mana boys play, but I heard that they beat Stream a couple of weeks ago, and I managed to go along to, you know, Friday night basketball. And if anyone wants something to do on a Friday night, it's so cool. The culture is awesome. If you're a basketball fan, go and watch the top talent at Akutangi on a Friday night. You know, 6 o'clock round and a 7:30 round with a lot of the boys teams, senior A's playing, and it's great because you get a lot of the school kids following their school team, and
1: then,
2: you know, they all turn up in their uniforms and they, you know, crowd the court, and there's a vibe going down there. So you see some great basketball, and also see, you know, the up and coming talent that will start feeding the Queens and the Saints in the future.
1: Well, that's it, isn't it? That's what we want, homegrown talent.
2: Yep.
1: You know, because that's what brings the fans in, seeing their own playing on the court.
2: Yeah, I mean, today Wellington plays at 10:45. They play Tauranga. You know, went last night and saw some of the girls coming through. There's a lot of rapid league players that are scattered across all the teams. You know, Ava Jones from the famous Jones family for Canterbury. You've got, you know, our very own Nahala. She dropped a quiet 40 last night. You know,
1: wow.
2: You wouldn't have known that she scored 40. But, you know, you've got some talent that are already playing in that, you know, that Tauihi level or the Saints level. And obviously for the Wellington under-20s, you've got Mercury Nonu, who had his debut with the Saints last week and came out, and I think he scored about 10 points and looked very comfortable out there at that senior level, but is playing today. I think they play at 2:15 today against Franklin, and that's at Turopraha Arena.
1: It's all happening at Turopraha Arena today. If you're in there, you should just pop down there and watch. We were talking to Casey Frank earlier on the show. He mentioned that I asked him how things are going at work. He said, oh, we're in the middle of getting all the schedules sorted with the Tauihi competition as well. You guys must be looking forward to it. We can't be too far away.
2: Yeah, well, big week for us because Monday, free agency, and what that means is pretty much you can start approaching players and offering contracts. So we've got some contracts out there. We're looking for some continuity with the Queens, trying to secure some players that we've had last year just to that are looking to come back. So, and then also trying to fill those import spots and those local spots. So, yeah, big week, can't tell you.
1: Can't Why not? Yet, no one listens. No one's listening. Please.
2: Yeah, my DM might be listening today. He might be like, what are you doing telling the whole world who we're chasing?
1: Walter's deaf in the left ear anyway, so you probably won't know what we're talking about. But I'm excited. Yeah. I'm so excited.
2: Yeah, it's great. It's a grind, trying to just land everyone in the same spot at the same time. with women's basketball now, it's professional. Mm. Everyone's going from contract to contract. They're taking overseas contracts as, their livelihood. It's all about the dollars as well and how much and, the timing. And then also, you're trying to coordinate, if you're going after WNBA players, you have to work in with those WNBA clubs to make sure that you're ticking all the boxes as far as making sure that you can get the release from those clubs. And, it's a lot of work. And I know Walter, our GM, Taylor Leigh Walter, he spends a lot of time on the phone with agents and just coordinating with these players. So you have a list that you want of players and then you go after them and it doesn't work out, you got to move on to the next one and take the emotion out of it and just try and, get down to the business side of things to land them. And then when they get here, that's when I take over pretty much to try and coordinate it all to bring to life the system and how we're going to play.
1: Well, Walter's earning his money. So that's good.
2: Yeah.
1: He's in there. Let's do predictions real quick before I let you go. Last night, I actually thought the Jets were going... they did well last night against the Ears, but let's do the weekend. Tauranga versus Hawke's Bay Hawks.
2: Tauranga versus... You mean Fai?
1: Yeah.
2: Fai from Tauranga?
1: Yeah.
2: I would say... I mean, Fai's been struggling a little bit to get a win. Hawke's Bay, I don't know if... Greta is playing. He had an injury last week when they matched up with the Saints. So I would say Fai if they could pull it together.
1: Nice. Then we have the Rams up against the Giants.
2: Definitely the Rams. Yep, I'll probably go for the Rams that one.
1: Nice.
2: Yep.
1: Franklin Bulls up against Auckland, Tuatara.
2: That would be good. I mean, they've got Franklin Bulls. Nah, it's going to be Tuatara. Sorry. I know that.
1: I like that.
2: Sorry, yeah, it's probably not explaining much, is it?
1: You're like, Franklin Bulls? Nah, Tuatara. No, it's fine.
2: Yeah, I think, Tuatara's up there. I think they've only dropped a couple of games. They've got their stuff sorted, but the Bulls have been a little up and down. Although, I saw Jeff Green at the stadium last night. They could cause upsets. They've got a great import, but I think Tuatara.
1: Nuggets up against the Sharks.
2: Oh, that'll be a good matchup. I'm going to go Sharks. I love their system. I love what they're doing. They're top of the table. I think that they're a tough team, and they just get better after every game. So, yeah, definitely the Sharks.
1: And then the Jets.
2: Is there a wager on this? Am I going to get something out of this I can't bet in the at the TAB. I'm like restricted.
1: No, but we know you run an illegal gambling behind your cafe.
2: Yeah, I mean, you sign this white thing where you can't bet, and obviously
1: you're not betting. All you're doing is predictions. All you're saying is maybe not.
2: I know, but everyone else is betting on my predictions. So do I get a commission back?
1: Oh, here we go. Let's talk about this in the team room, okay?
2: Okay.
1: And then finally, the Jets have to take on the Saints.
2: Yeah. So. I don't know. Yeah, Corey Webster got ejected last night. So if he's on the court with his brother, then, that they'll be tough. Just watching the Saints, starting to get their rhythm going. I'm definitely going to bet the Saints. And obviously, I'm a Saints fan because my husband's the assistant coach and I have to, say it. Yeah, we're going to travel up to Palmy Fly Arena on Monday afternoon.
1: Yeah.
2: I think it's a 2 o'clock game, King's birthday. So,
1: You're like, this better not be a waste of a drive, guys.
2: Yeah, Elijah Pepper is just such an amazing player to watch. So, you know, I'm definitely going for the Saints on that one. And, you know, they're in that fourth spot at the moment, the Saints, but, you know, they've got to stay close and perform in those big games. So Jets are still trying to get things together.
1: Okay. Aloha Cafe, guys, in Te Tahi Bay. Tans really wants you guys, as many as possible, to be down there. So she's busy as. That's what you'd like, eh?
2: Yeah, you can come and harass me. I'm okay. I'm starting to get better at reading the, you know, the iPad or the till. I may overcharge you.
1: I may overcharge you.
3: That's the best
1: definition. Oh, look, you go and enjoy yourself. Thank you always for giving us your time.
2: Yeah, yep, no worries. Hey, and don't forget to watch our lovely New Zealander, Shalice Ledger-Walker, with the Connecticut Sun. They're playing tomorrow against LA Sparks, and if you watched the Queens last year, you would have seen Ji-Hoon Park. She picked up a roster spot with the Sparks, so you'll be able to see, you know, Shalice, a Kiwi, against a Queen tomorrow afternoon in the WNBA, if you're watching and following that, our Kiwi girl over there.
1: Shalice is eighth at the moment for ranking for top 10 of rookies this season, average 7.6 points in her games. She's in the top 10.
2: Yeah, she's FIBA savvy. You know, she knows that international game. It's very helpful for that WNBA game. She's an elite facilitator. She's very clever, very smart. She knows who she needs to get the ball to. She's excelling in this environment because of that.
1: Mm.
2: And she's a leader. So, you know, people need to be led on the court too. And, you know, from that point guard spot, she's a natural leader. She's been a leader for, you know, the Tall Ferns for a long time. She's been a leader for UCLA. So it's just natural for her. And she's reaping the rewards. And, yes, yeah, 8 points a game and a couple of assists. We're so proud of her. And, you know, just if you ever tune into a WNBA game, look for Connecticut Sun, because, you know, that's our Kiwi girl out there. And, you know, hopefully when she comes back to play in New Zealand, if she plays in the Tauhihi League, it'll be fantastic. If she doesn't and just comes back, you know, and plays in the black jersey, it's awesome. We're pretty lucky.
1: Oh, look, go make some coffees.
2: Yes, yeah.
1: All right.
2: Drink some coffees too.
1: All right. We'll catch up in a couple of weeks.
2: All right.
1: Okay.
2: Take care.
1: That was Tania Tupu, coach of the Tokomanawa Queens. We're going to stay in the coaching lane, and we're going to catch up with Damon. Maro, brother, how are you?
4: I'm good, thank you, my man. How are you?
1: Yeah, good. I was just talking to Tania Tupu, who was Tania Brunton at school.
4: Yep. Ollie's little sister.
1: Yeah. Man, what is Ollie doing now?
4: I don't know. He sort of hit it big in the, what do you call it, the X Games. He was like...
1: Oh, is he in that space?
4: He was.
1: Yeah.
4: But he came, last time I heard, he'd moved back to New Zealand. He'd married, what's her name from school, Mario Mulholland, and they were living in Pukerua Bay. He was running an acupuncture clinic, mate. Last time I heard.
1: Bro, Damien knows everything. The man.
4: Oh, that dude's a qualified commercial helicopter pilot.
1: Okay. Hey,
4: when in the off season, he just because he's living in the States in the Rocky Mountains, because he was snowboarding,
1: yeah,
4: X game stuff, and
1: he's a helicopter pilot.
4: Well, he's a qualified commercial helicopter pilot.
1: Whoa, man! Well, speaking of being up there, you know, right up there, like yourself, we thought we'd catch up with you.
4: Yeah, mate.
1: We thought we'd catch up to you and your views on State of O on Wednesday night. Did your team win?
4: No.
1: And
4: no.
1: You know, how do you feel about that?
4: I was bitterly disappointed.
1: Bitterly?
4: Bitterly, because they lost. And people are going, oh, they only had 12 men. Well, they've done it before. I expected them to win, even after that absolute asshat of a call.
1: Was it, though? I mean, it was head on head.
4: Head on head, mate. It's a sin bin. I mean, if Joey John's the biggest moaner in the history of Origin, Joey says, nah, it was a sin bin and we wouldn't have won. And I agree. But in the end, that's footy.
1: Mm. Do you think this Blues team could take the series the way they played on Wednesday night?
4: No. Not the way they played on Wednesday night.
1: No. Would you bring in would you bring in any other players in the Blues team?
4: I wouldn't, but Daly probably will.
1: Do you think Daly should be removed as coach of the Blues team?
4: Yeah, I think they should. If they want to have a sustained run, they need to throw everything they have at Madge.
1: So Madge is the core, because Kennedy said the same thing. Are you two in the same room?
4: No. He'll be getting ready for the only game that's on this weekend, and I'm getting ready to go and watch that other code so I can go and then go and watch.
1: Is your son still playing that other code?
4: Yeah, he is.
1: Okay. Season for Wellington Rugby League in that space. Have you had a chance to get out to any of the games?
4: Yep.
1: Any teams, any players? Yeah, any teams and players that you've enjoyed watching?
4: It's funny you say that. Sometimes it's been a hard watch, but because there's quite a big performance gap this year.
1: Mm.
4: You know, between like the best teams and the not so good teams, just initially this point, near halfway point of the season. But yeah, there's a whole bunch of players. I've had to ring up and ask what their names are, and now I've forgotten them. But they're like, there's a whole bunch of new players. Wainui's got a whole stack of newbies that are just putting their best foot forward.
1: Mm.
4: Obviously, you've already spoken to Ken. His boys are. That must be a hard team to play against. It's just getting one massive human cannonball after another shot at you.
1: Yeah.
4: That'd be physically, I reckon. Them and Petone are probably the most physically taxing team.
1: I was going to say Petone. Oh, my gosh.
4: They're huge, mate.
1: And they don't mind running all day.
4: No, and the thing about it is they don't mind not playing flash.
1: Mm.
4: You know, they don't look out and go, oh, we've got no greyhounds, but we're going to play greyhound ball. They look out and they go, we've got some rhinos here. Let's just smash our faces into the opposition. And I imagine after Dragons played Petone and only just got up, I imagine there were some very, very, very sore bodies.
1: Mm.
4: That was brutal, that game.
1: I mean, Petone, after the opening round, they have been consistent in terms of where their trajectory is. Mm. Constantly, you know, they're not a team that you can take for granted. Like you said, they've got some big boys that like rolling up the field.
4: That's it. And, you know, Dallas is the coach and he's an old school player. He was a brute when he played.
1: Mm.
4: And he's just like, he's looked at his group and gone, boys, we're going to do this.
1: Yeah.
4: And they're like, let's go, boss. It's quite refreshing to see that. I reckon they're the only team that physically stands up to the Dragons like this matchups.
1: Because they can.
4: That was a very, very, very brutal game, that one. I watched that one. My Lord.
1: You reckon, for yourself, when do you start catching up with everyone, start moving things around, start getting things ready? A month or so?
4: We're going to... Oh, yeah. We'll have our initial sort of crew muster and then throw all of our names that we sort of have been watching. And there's still a couple of things I'd like to watch a bit more of today.
1: Mm.
4: It's like I haven't seen any live Ramwick games. It's good that there's people videoing everything.
1: Yeah.
4: Makes for some long Saturday nights, because after the NRL I go, right, I better watch some games, and then the games end up watching me and I wake up on the couch, head flying back, you know, a flip top head and dribble everywhere, that sort of stuff. But
1: I experienced that at church. Keep going.
4: Yeah, but at least you've got the best haircut at church.
1: You know? So in a couple of weeks, you guys will be up and going? A couple of months?
4: Yeah, just sort of touching base and then getting ready for the campaign and that. So, yeah.
1: Nice.
4: Yeah.
1: Well, look, we'll let you go. All the best with the Maroons. As you said, they played a fantastic game. The only problem I guess you'd be asking is why they didn't kick on from 20 points.
4: Well, that's it. And like people said, they only hit 12 or something. I think it was one game. I watched a game because I'm an old bugger. Well, it was probably nearly 20 years ago where they played with 12 people for 60 minutes and still won.
1: Yeah.
4: It's doable.
1: Yeah. You know,
4: they changed how they were playing, and that was the disappointing thing.
1: Yeah. I mean, I'm looking forward to the next game. We're obviously going to catch up in a couple of weeks and just keep an eye on your mahi.
4: Yep.
1: in that space. Yep. But until then, Tully, enjoy your Saturday.
4: You know what? It's weird.
1: Why? Because there's only one game.
4: I'm still in bed, cuz. I was lying here, I've got to... Should I go and have a dump and wash the bum? And then I thought, nah, I'll just let the man with the best haircut and radio just... I'll still stay in bed and try not to wake up Her Highness.
1: That's all right, bro. Come put your head up on my shoulder. Come here. It's all good, son. It's all good, buddy. Tully,
4: well, there's plenty of room. No matter how much the size of my head, there's still no hair on it, and you've got all the hair, so...
1: It's all good. Yeah? You just go all to right, sleep. Brother. All right.
4: Oh, well. Okay, bro. Thank you. Appreciate you.
1: That was Damon. Didn't need that last information. That's all good. Hey, it's time to talk to Otene, who we haven't caught up in a while. He's been travelling the world, but he's back. Tālofa lava, Otene. How are you?
5: Good, thank you.
1: Are you in Christchurch?
5: Yes, I am.
1: You are, and congratulations to the Crusaders last night on their win versus the versus the Hurricanes. I thought the Hurricanes played their role quite well.
5: Of course, I think, a new stadium like that could make anyone lose a game.
1: Have you been to the new stadium?
5: Yes, I have. It's actually quite an amazing stadium, and you've got to give them credit. It actually isn't too bad, but I suppose you would never want to light Guy Fox in there let the smoke stay in there.
1: Oh my gosh.
5: But I think that's probably the only downfall they've had. There's no VAC system to suck it out. But apart from that, it was a good game.
1: Hurricanes last night rested a lot of players. Not even sure if that was the right thing to do. Really exposed their depth.
5: Oh, I think, I think it's probably, you should want to win every game, every round, no matter what. But, I think that's the mentality of New Zealand rugby at the moment.
1: Sivu Reese, what a game for his 100th. I mean, I haven't been always a great fan of, but his performance last night delivered for his fans that they'll never forget.
5: Oh, definitely. I think he played a really good game, but I thought that game, they had nothing to lose.
1: Yeah.
5: And they just played. And I think that was something that the Canes looked a bit stagnant and looked like the Canes of old. And I think, you don't want to be haunted before the quarterfinals, I suppose.
1: Then we had State of O earlier in the week. Wasn't quite sure whether you were back in the country by then, but the Blues won convincingly against the Maroons.
5: Well, I think, the first game is anyone's game. But, you've got to let any side can beat a side when one's in the bin.
1: Well, I don't know if that's a fair call. we just heard from Damien, coach of the Orcas, and he said in previous years the Maroons have been able to win with that amount of players. So I think it was fair.
5: Oh, I think, it was a good game. So, game two will determine who can play. But I thought, it is what it is, and you can't blame an official, but you don't want officials having the last say in a game.
1: Fair call. Speaking of officials making calls, we saw Liquidators go into Moana Pacifica. The journey for Moana Pacifica has come to an end for that organisation. But we hear from the statesman himself that there's better news coming for Moana Pacifica, or even Pacifica Rugby in that space. Sad, but kind of good at the same time. I wasn't quite sure how to take the news coming from all different spheres.
5: Yeah, I think it's kind of sad to see them go, but I think, the reality is that you can't have a side only winning 14 games over 5 years, and that comes down to how you market them as well. But I think at the same time, it's like, why the heck would you rent the North Shore at the North Harbour Stadium when your biggest crowds are in South Auckland?
1: Yeah, that's always been a big question. I mean, how long is that drive from South Auckland to North Harbour? An hour? An hour and a half?
5: Nah, under an hour. Five.
1: But still, I mean, that's huge on a Friday night. If you got a Friday night game.
5: Oh, huge when it's cost of living is the initial cost of living. So you're not going to drag anyone out there to go and actually support. But it's very sad and very disappointing. But hopefully, I've always believed that Moana Pacifica should have actually started in the NPC area in that kind of game first to build some capability there. But hopefully, they may be saved or something will happen for them.
1: Not a bad strategy to have a Moana Pacifica in the NPC. For them to compete.
5: For them to compete and just to be able to buckle down and be able to get some, I don't want to say credibility, but it's kind of a tough job. Rugby New Zealand has suffered some of its biggest losses at the moment. And you can't just be, sitting there hoping for the best planning for the worst, I suppose. But I think it's just those things that just have to come down to who's got the best strategy to bring them out of it.
1: I mean, I'm not too familiar with the geography of Auckland, but Go Media, is that smack in the middle of Auckland, or is it out west? Is it close to the South Auckland?
5: Close to the South Auckland. It's like Onehunga. So, like, you know, it's only over the bridge, so you could draw a crowd there. So, yeah, it would probably mean better for them to stay there.
1: I mean, when you look at Auckland FC and the crowd that they brought in their grand final, to be fair, they've had great crowds all year, Auckland FC playing at Go Media.
5: Yeah, I think it's been really good. Like, I think Go Media Stadium is probably the best one in the country at the moment. And you know, but I think that's all down to how you market yourself as a grassroots team and how you want to play yourself as an underdog, I suppose, coming into competition. And I think that's where Moana Pacifica might have just dropped the ball on. You know, can't spend money if you don't have money.
1: Well, that's it, eh? Or were they more, we've got to spend money to make money?
5: Well, I think sometimes, you know, the grass is not always green on the other side of the fence, so don't spend money that you don't have.
1: True.
5: And actually don't buy players that you can't afford.
1: Amen to that. Also, did we see a new CE for Netball NZ? I thought I saw something in the news.
5: Yes, I guess there is. And I don't really know that person, but I wish them well. Yeah, they've got credibility about they hosted the Masters Games, the CEO of the Masters Games, I believe.
1: Yes.
5: So that'll be pretty good and great famous lines, you know. They'll be on the sideline of the court, so that's what you want to see, and you want to actually try and grow that sport.
1: Jenna Wotton. Wotton.
5: Yes.
1: Jenna Wotton. Your predictions for State of Origin before we let you go for the last remaining games?
5: Well, Simi, I've been to your place where we've watched it, so you know the answer. We'll...
1: yeah, because my neighbours complained.
5: But, you know, we look forward to, you know, a best team win. But I think, you know, the biggest thing for New Zealand should actually be looking at when Auckland hosts and see how what we can do to bring the game to life, I suppose.
1: Can Canterbury make the finals?
5: I wouldn't rule them out. Well, I think, you know, I think that everyone will be cheering for the Chiefs tonight. And that'll be really good if they can get a quarter final at home.
1: Nice. Okay. On behalf of all of us here at Aotearoa Tour FM, welcome home. I know you've been overseas, welcome home. Enjoy your time with your whānau, and we'll catch up in a couple of days.
5: Yes, sounds good.
1: All right.
5: Thank you so much.
1: Take care. Yeah. That was Otene, back from the world that it is, and now we're bringing in the man himself, the parachute, Cass Caressa. Mārō, love soi fō. How are you, brother?
6: Hey, I'm on the wheel, man. What's up, man? How's it going?
1: Yeah, no, we're good. Toby keeps asking me, you know, where's Cass? And I'm like, he's not coming back. I've called him, son.
7: He's coming home for dinner, right?
1: He's like, is Cass coming back? And I'm like, no, I don't know. How's your weekend been so far?
6: Nah, all good, man. Just had a good lion and sun's out, mate. So ready to have a good day.
1: Bro, so much happening at the moment. I've been talking State of O, but, I haven't talked enough on NRL. Last night we saw the Sharks take out the Sea Eagles. Predictable, but the Sea Eagles, 22 points.
6: Yeah, and that was a good game. I mean, a lot of people had, the Eagles have been in hot form because of Kieran Foran. He's done an amazing job as a stand-in coach. And they nearly came back and won last night. But the Sharks were just too good, got out to a bit of a lead. But I guess the big news for that game is Brayley, the hooker for New South Wales, is out, broke his arm. So big loss for the Blues. Not sure who gets the call up, maybe Upper Coruscant from the Tigers. So, yeah, we'll have to watch the space.
1: And then later on today, there's the Knights up against the Eels. Is Ponga just, can he play that game? How does it work?
6: Ponga can play now. Okay. So Ponga can play. So what they did a couple of years ago, they changed the ruling around when you get a fine or you get something happen in the origin, it just affects your origin payment. So he lost 20% of his payment for that game, for that penalty, that send-off. So I think it worked out to be 6,000 because they get 30,000 a game. So wasn't too much, but at least we'll see him playing today.
1: So you do the whole campaign. You earn just under 100K for State of O.
6: Exactly. Yeah. Ooh. Yeah. All of that plus more. So, and it's looking like it's going to be bumped up a bit more next year because they're really trying hard to keep a lot of the boys to not go play for Tua Samoa Matamata Tonga. So that's been their carrot. So they've been like, hey, man, you get 100K pay in Origin. And, but a lot of them are on million anyway, so they're like, nah, it's all good. I'd rather play for my parents. So
1: yeah,
6: good to see the boys sticking tight.
1: Bro, Tigers up against the Bulldogs.
6: Yeah, this will be a tough one. Tigers get Coruscant back, a couple of key players back for them, and Coruscant in the heart of that team. So, you know, I think the Tigers will get the win against the Doggies.
1: Storm up against the Roosters.
6: Yeah, this will be tough. Storm have just hitting form, and usually when Munster and Grant and the rest of the Origin players come back, they lift up another level. But the Roosters have been kind of, you know, one of the top four teams throughout. And so, you know, Sam Walker had a good game on Wednesday. So I think the Roosters will get the dub.
1: Do you reckon a lot of these guys, and it may not be the case, but do you reckon the next couple of weeks some players will be trying to play themselves into a Origin jersey? Or is it all done? You couldn't get in?
6: No, for sure. I think, you know, anything we saw last night with Bradley breaking his arm, there's always an opportunity. And it's funny because with the Blues, even though they won, they're probably going to look to make a host of changes with Payne Haas coming back. Trent Mitchell will be fitted again. So a lot of decisions for Loz are coming up.
1: Man, oh man, oh man. Broncos up against the Dragons.
6: Oh, mate, poor Dragons. I can't see them getting the win. You know, Payne Haas is back for the Broncos, so Reece Walsh is obviously disappointed he didn't make the Maroons, so he'll be on fire. So, Dragons.
1: Dragons. Then we've got the Raiders up against the Cowboys.
6: Yeah, this will be another tough battle. Raiders are hitting a bit of form. Cowboys are really kind of looking like they're going to be a top eight team, so... Raiders are, you know, they need this win more than the Cowboys, so I'll go for Raiders.
1: And then Panthers up against the Warriors tonight. Both teams at full strength?
6: Nah, they're not full strength. The Warriors deliberately already didn't pick their two Origin players, which they thought was best to rest them. But the Panthers have named their stars in the reserves, so when you name them in the reserves, which is outside of the 20, you can still pull them in on game day. So depending on how they pulled up from Wednesday, I'm sure we'll see Cleary, To'o and Yeo in the mix for tomorrow night.
1: Bro, how do you think that game will go? Everyone's looking forward to it. I mean, just the timing of it, though.
6: Yeah, no, I think it's perfect. I think, you know, 1 and 2 is always going to be the match of the round, and the Warriors are a different beast this year. The way they're completing, they're competing, and just their discipline. So that's the real test for them. Tomorrow is playing the Panthers. The Panthers only had the one loss so far. And so they play a similar style. You know, they just grind it out, wait for the error. But I think the Warriors might get them. You know, they've got a lot of self-belief, a lot of confidence. And all these young boys, it's kind of all set up for them to see what they can show for their fans.
1: Bro, I spoke to Kennedy this morning. He said that the head clash that happened on State of O, he was like, if that player didn't come back, it justifies the card. But if he did come back, it doesn't justify the card. Damien just said it's not worth a send-off. I mean, what is your view around the head clash in State of O? As I've said earlier on, you know, like for a lot of rugby fans, they're like, head clash, please clash. But what did you think? Is it a yellow card or just a penalty?
6: Yeah, I thought it was yellow. Like, I thought if that was club, it would be a yellow because it wasn't direct shoulder to the head. It was just head on head and a little bit of shoulder. But yeah, for Origin, usually, you know, that's when they say the referee puts the whistle away, but not in this case. So that's why it's always going to be an argument that he should have, it's sin bin. Because if he only got sin bin, I don't see the Blues winning that game. So just as well, he did get the red card.
1: And then that last try, no knock on. I mean, in normal weekend games, watching the way the ball bubbled with Tedesco, I was actually expecting them to say no try because the amount of kind of, you know, off his shoulder and stuff like that. But yeah, again, did you think it was a try? It was a try.
6: Yeah, I don't know, man. If that was a Warriors, they probably would have replayed it 20 times just to make sure that there wasn't a try. But yeah, I was quite surprised how quickly they awarded the try. They didn't look at the different angles, but maybe they looked at it in the bunker. But even before Cleary's try, there was an incident where New South Wales obviously knocked it on, but they didn't go back to it. So yeah, it's a funny one, but it was, you know, it was a theatre game. Maybe it was dramatic, so what everyone wanted. But yeah, there's not there's not much scrutiny when it comes to Origin.
1: Oh, man. What are you up to today?
6: Nothing much, bro. Just going to chill out. Just relax, you know. And, you know, wait for the league to come on later on.
1: Sweet. I'm coming to your house for coffee.
6: Yeah, sweet, brother. We'll catch okay.
1: All right. Take care.
6: Yeah.
1: Fuck. That was Cass Caressa doing his thing, enjoying it. Man, we're coming to the last, I guess, 3 minutes of our show. I'd like to thank everyone that joined us today, starting with Kennedy Ropeti. All the best to you and your team as you take on the Kingfishers at Cannons Creek Park today. Casey Frank up in Auckland, thank you so much for joining us. Whatunu Fili from the X-Men, having an awesome season. All the best to you and the team. And Chopper. Chopper's at a live stream for hockey, an Indian tournament. Hope he's enjoying that. And then for this hour, we were able to speak with Brendan Reedy, coach of MSP. Tania Tupu, who is making coffees at Aloha Cafe in Te Rā Bay and encourages everyone. Go make her busy. Go stress her out. Have a long line out there. Damon, Damon, thank you for joining us from your bed. Otene, welcome home. And then of course Cass. I know a lot of people out there will be traveling in their cars on their way to their sports, getting excited. A big shout out to the Wainui Omata Rugby Club as they celebrate their 80th jubilee today. Have fun, guys. Have an awesome time. But from me and Toby over here, Toby, say goodbye.
7: Goodbye from me.
1: And from myself. Have a great week, everyone. Enjoy yourselves. Enjoy the long, I guess, King's weekend. Yeah.
7: That's correct. King's weekend. Monday off.
1: Yeah. Enjoy yourselves. Fuck.

0: This is Aotearoa News.
1: In this update, hopes automating some processes at the Ministry of Social Development will improve efficiency. The bill passed its third reading last night under urgency and is estimated to save nearly $226 million over 4 years. Under the legislation, some MSD checks will be done by computer with the help of AI. Beneficiary advocate Kay Brierton says there's huge potential as some people are waiting weeks to receive their benefits.
2: A cross-match with IRD to catch all those people who are not on benefit but could be getting accommodation supplement, that could be really good uses for this tool.
1: State Highway 1 near Dunedin has reopened after a fatal crash at Allenton around 5:40 last night. Another person died in a crash in Taupō on Te Huihuia Road less than an hour later, bringing the long weekend road toll to 2. Donald Trump's yet to announce any decision about Iran after wrapping up talks with his inner circle. The US president suggested earlier today he'd be making a final determination about extending the ongoing ceasefire. He's reiterated demands that Tehran agrees to never have a nuclear weapon and reopens the Strait of Hormuz. The BBC's Bernd Busman says the cabinet meeting took about 2 hours.
3: Earlier this week, there had been sources here in Washington who had said that generally the agreement had been agreed upon and it was waiting on President Trump's final approval.
1: And groups of young thespians are taking the stage at Wellington's St. James Theatre for the National Shakespeare Festival. It's about celebrating the work of Shakespeare and asking performers to think critically about ways to make the stories relevant today. More than 50 entries from schools and youth drama groups have qualified for the event. Shakespeare Globe Centre New Zealand founder Dawn Sanders says each piece is amazingly different.
4: They have to use Shakespeare's words, but what they discover is that once they understand what the play's about, they get the meaning of it and then they go, gosh, that's just what's happening between Putin and Trump or Apple and Microsoft.
1: That's news. In sport, and Novak Djokovic's bid for an unprecedented 25th Grand Slam tennis title is in tatters in Paris, eliminated in the third round of the French Open. Brazilian Joao Fonseca has rallied from two sets down to win in a marathon five sets. It's the first time Djokovic has lost to a teenager at a Grand Slam, but Fonseca told Sky Sport those sort of stats weren't on his mind.
5: I was not thinking about this. I was just trying to hit the ball as fast as I could. I mean, Djokovic is... he just don't miss. We still think he's 20.
1: The Hurricanes are taking our wait-and-see approach to reports out of the UK that star winger Fihefene Anganupo won't be heading to Newcastle after all. The Black Caps have cleaned up Ireland by an innings and 79 runs in their one-off cricket test in Belfast. That's sport. I'm Kalia Strong.
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1: Koi nei, ko ngā rangua nā kōrero o te wā.
2: In this update, a beneficiaries advocate says automating some processes at the Ministry of Social Development could go either way. Budget legislation included a bill to implement the change, projected to save almost $226 million over 4 years. This would mean some MSD checks will be done by computers with the help of AI rather than humans. Canadian poison seller Kenneth Laws pleaded guilty to helping 14 people take their own lives by supplying them with toxic drug packages. The 60-year-old's connected to suicide deaths in 40 countries, including several in New Zealand. Sky News' Molly Malone says Law has been found guilty of aiding suicide after murder charges were withdrawn.
3: Authorities here have called him, and I quote, a serial offender who callously exploited vulnerable victims, exchanging their lives for his financial gain.
2: Donald Trump's consulted with his inner circle about an interim deal with Iran. In a social media post, the US president insisted Tehran must reopen the Strait of Hormuz and agree to never have a nuclear weapon. The BBC's Sarah Smith said Iran's acknowledged there has been some political consensus, but not all of Trump's comments are accurate.
4: They were very clear, though, that in that agreement there's no mention of nuclear issues, absolutely no mention of them handing over uranium to America.
2: And Queenstown is celebrating the earliest start to winter on record with the launch of a new two-day Snowfest event. The festival replaces the long-running Queenstown Winter Festival and includes events like Coronet Peak's iconic suitcase race and a new polar plunge in Lake Wakatipu. NZ Ski Chief Executive Paul Anderson hopes the event will appeal to visitors and locals.
5: Lots of people now live out a little bit away from Queenstown and they don't often come into the CBD, so by bringing the snow downtown, we're hoping we can get a few families to come in and enjoy it.
2: That's news. In sport, the Crusaders will need to be propped up after suffering a Super Rugby front row crisis. The defending champs lost both tight head props, Fletcher Newell and Seb Calder, to calf injuries in the 47-14 win over the Hurricanes in Christchurch. Already without Tamaiti Williams, Crusaders coach Rob Penny says they may need to scour the country for support.
6: There'll be plenty of searching going on. Losing your two All Black tight heads potentially is a big hole. Any team would struggle to fill that gap.
2: And Novak Djokovic has fallen to a teenager in a Grand Slam for the first time ever. Bundled out of the French Open in the third round by 19-year-old Brazilian João Fonseca. And the Black Caps have prepped for the three-test England tour by beating Ireland by an innings and 79 runs in their one-off test in Belfast. That's sport. I'm Kalia Strong.

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只有我做我When I was young, I fell in love.

0: This is Aotearoa News.
1: In this update, Donald Trump's yet to announce any decision about Iran after wrapping up talks with his inner circle. The US president suggested earlier today he'd be making a final determination about extending the ongoing ceasefire. He's reiterated demands that Tehran agrees to never have a nuclear weapon and reopens the Strait of Hormuz in a social media post. The BBC's Bernd Busman says the cabinet meeting took about 2 hours.
2: Earlier this week, there had been sources here in Washington who had said that generally the agreement had been agreed upon and it was waiting on President Trump's final approval.
1: A beneficiaries advocate says automating some processes at the Ministry of Social Development could go either way. Budget legislation included a bill to implement the change, projected to save almost $226 million over 4 years. This would mean some MSD checks will be done by computers with the help of AI rather than humans. Kay Brereton says if it means better service for people, it will be fantastic. She says, however, it seems more likely it's going to create debt for people, which is very risky. The leader of ACT says he's surprised parties haven't zeroed in on the exploding cost of lines increases. The Electricity Authority estimates power bills will increase 8% on average for a second year in a row. It attributes up to two-thirds of that rise to be increasing line charges. David Seymour says ACT's energy policy will focus on all areas of the power system, but with some target areas.
3: Our point of difference is we're the only ones addressing those line charges that have driven most of the power bill pain people face.
1: New Zealand could soon have a new top Scrabble player. More than 60 top game masters are at Christchurch's Burnside Bowling Club for this year's three-day National Scrabble Championship. Dylan Early is the reigning champ and currently ranked third in the country. But even with more than 30 years of experience up his sleeve, he says there's some tough competition this weekend. That's news. In sport, Tim Pandemonium shows no signs of slowing down. The all-white defender's Instagram following has exploded to more than 1.8 million after being singled out as the least known player heading into the upcoming World Cup. Payne is adamant the newfound fame won't affect his tournament, but he still thinks the attention is strange.
4: Trying to embrace it all, I think it's hard. I'm trying to think, process it all at the same time and have a bit of a laugh and a bit of banter with it. I think it's come from a cool place in terms of how positive it's been, so yeah.
1: Manly's interim coach Kieran Foran believes the NRL still hasn't nailed the six again rule and he's mystified by how referees determine if a penalty or repeat set is implemented. The great Novak Djokovic reckons his French Open conqueror, João Fonseca, could very well be the next big thing in tennis. That's sport. I'm Sandy Hodge.
0: This is Aotearoa, Wellington's